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6: From the Sky News Centre at 3. Scotland's hopes of reaching the knockout stages of the World Cup for the first time have suffered a damaging blow with a 3-0 defeat to Brazil. Steve Clarke's side face an anxious wait to see if they're one of the eight best third place finishers. These fans in Miami are trying to make the best of what they saw.
7: At least we went for it. It didn't quite come off.
8: The only thing that I enjoyed about it was when it was a no goal from Brazil.
9: Just outclass. Just Brazil's got too much quality for us, and as much as we've got decent players, the gap's enormous.
6: Campaigners say 1.6 million children are living in overheated homes in England. The National Housing Federation says more frequent heat waves are making it impossible for parents to ensure homes are comfortable. Meanwhile, hundreds of schools are fully or partially closed today, with highs of nearly 40 degrees Celsius predicted. Laura Vernals is a governor at Belmont Primary School in North London.
10: It's very difficult. It's unsafe, the temperatures that they're expected to learn in and teachers expected to teach in. We regularly exceed 33, 34 degrees. We have south-facing classrooms full of glass that are not designed for this excessive heat.
6: Deeply embedded systematic failures have been found in maternity care at a hospital trust in Nottingham, with more than 500 babies suffering potentially avoidable harm or death. The trust and the health secretary have apologised. Back-to-back earthquakes have hit Venezuela, with buildings collapsing in the country's capital. The US Geological Survey says the first had a magnitude of 7.1, with an even larger tremor of 7.5 hitting minutes later. 80% of adults in Britain say they've changed their eating habits because of the cost of living. Almost half are put off cooking new dishes as they think

0: ingredients are too expensive. And new archive footage of Wham touring China has emerged, where George Michael asked people to get up and dance. The duo became the first Western pop group to perform in the country when they visited in 1985. That's the latest. I'm...
1: Ladies and gentlemen, Q!
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0: Radio North Coast, through the night. The continued rise of the trio show no signs of slowing down, and they've announced even bigger things to come in 2027. King Fisher are topping the bill at Belsonic Belfast. We've got tickets for you to see Irish indie folk band King Fisher at Belfast's Belsonic Festival next June. The King Fisher winning day. All day today. Q
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13: From the Sky News Centre at 5. Campaigners say 1.6 million children are living in overheated homes in England. The National Housing Federation says more frequent heat waves are making it impossible for parents to regulate temperatures. Meanwhile, hundreds of schools are fully or partially closed today, with highs of nearly 40 degrees predicted. Laura Vernals is a governor at Belmont Primary School in North London.
14: It's very difficult. It's unsafe, the temperatures that they're expected to learn in and teachers expected to teach in. We regularly exceed 33, 34 degrees. We have south-facing classrooms full of glass that are not designed for this excessive heat.
13: Two earthquakes of 7.2 and 7.5 magnitude have hit Venezuela, toppling buildings in the capital, Caracas. There are reports there could be high casualties. New research suggests the Australian ban on teenagers using social media isn't working. Since coming into force in December, a study has shown over 85% of young people surveyed had managed to stay on platforms. A breast cancer charity says cases of the illness are rising among younger people. COPPA Field's most recent figures show a 5% rise in diagnosis in women under 50 in the past year. In football, Scotland face an anxious wait to see if they've done enough to be one of the best third-place group finishers to go through to the last 32 of the World Cup. Their 3-0 defeat to Brazil in Miami means they're on 3 points with a goal difference of minus three. Defender Nathan Patterson admits they made costly mistakes during the loss.
15: I thought we started quite well. We were comfortable on the ball, and then obviously the mistake gives them the goal and puts us on the back foot again. But I think we dug deep and we shown what we're capable of, and just some errors that obviously it's a top team, they're going to punish you.
13: And rare treasures found buried with an Iron Age man in Scotland are to be displayed for the first time. It's thought they were buried around 2000.
1: Ladies and gentlemen,
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0: Andrew and Amy.
1: Good morning. We are in for Thursday on the Q Radio Breakfast Show. Conor Brennan with you. Andrew and Amy McGuckin. Good morning.
2: Good morning, guys.
3: Hello.
1: How are we feeling today? All good?
2: Feeling good.
1: Feeling fresh?
2: Feeling fresh, even though it was a late night last night.
1: Late night on a school night at Zach Bryan. How amazing was that concert, by the way?
2: Unbelievable. And to do two nights like that, class.
1: The energy. A lot of people think Zach Bryan songs, obviously a lot of them are quite slow, but the energy at that live concert's unbelievable.
2: Yeah, really nice. And for us to have got like good weather these past few days, it'd be a bit warm. Yeah. Lovely.
1: Class finale. Love seeing fireworks at a gig. I love it. It was like Sam Fender as well. Didn't he have fireworks? Hypersonic Missile,
2: didn't he? I
1: can't
2: remember if he did.
1: Remember.
3: Can't remember.
2: You wouldn't know. You probably left before the very end of Sam Fender.
1: We were, we were kind of walking out towards the end, but I did see it. Yeah,
2: I like to stay. But
1: I mean, last night was absolutely incredible. How was golf yesterday?
3: Look at the sunburn.
1: Oh yeah, I thought you.
2: Oh,
1: would,
2: you actually have one tiny wee bit of sunburn in the back of the knee. That's not a good place to get sunburn.
1: As a seasoned golfer, you would spend a lot of time outside. I thought you wouldn't be making such mistakes.
3: I put it on, but I for some reason missed places.
2: It's easy to miss a spot, isn't it?
3: And I go, look, I've only been cooked on one side.
1: Yeah. Okay. Yeah, well, take care. I mean, 27 degrees, I think it was there for today as well. A little bit cloudier, but it's going to be very hot.
2: Yeah.
1: I think it's like 40 degrees in London this week.
2: It's crazy. It's absolutely mad.
1: We can't deal with that sort of heat, can we?
2: No.
1: Let's get into the show today. We've got lots going on. We'll have some Kingfisher tickets for you later on. We'll be looking for another contestant to come on and take on the manager's clipboard to win £1,500 in the Fuller game. Cash Dash, and we have something to talk about after 8 o'clock. We'll just leave that out, don't we?
3: Yeah,
1: we have a little
2: very,
1: something,
2: sure
1: something
2: do.
3: Very exciting.

0: coming up.
1: All right, let's get into Thursday morning. It's going to be a busy one. Right now, I want to chat about the modern day dream jobs.
2: Oh, okay.
1: And what they entail. What do you look for in a new job, etc. More next.
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1: The modern day dream job, they say that young people nowadays, they don't want to do the whole 9 to 5, sitting in an office, working your life away for somebody else and all that sort of stuff.
2: Yeah, it's becoming a bit less common. People have alternative jobs and stuff, don't they?
1: Top of the list, short commute, apparently is very important for young people these days.
2: Handy.
1: Your birthday off is a must.
2: Yeah, some companies do that.
1: Friendly colleagues. That's always a bonus, isn't it? And the chance to help others. Isn't that nice?
2: Oh, so like a rewarding job.
1: Yeah. And then obvious things like, you know, good pension.
2: Oh, right, okay, sensible things, yeah, of course.
1: Job security.
2: Oh, you know when you said that, this just shows where mine goes. I was sort of thinking of, like, in an office job, you know what's really handy, and it's a big plus, if it's near good shops that you can get your lunch.
1: That's always
2: good. It is a plus.
1: If you work in a town centre, yeah, that's always a good thing, absolutely. Or, you know, I worked in shopping centres and stuff before, and you always had good lunch options there. Flexible working hours is a big one too.
2: Yeah, handy.
1: And I guess, you know, younger people and you know, working parents and everything too, if you can be flexible. And then there's the other stuff, mental health days.
2: Yeah, that's becoming more common too. That's a great thing.
1: What about gym memberships?
2: Yes, some of my friends have that. I think it's really, really discounted on like a good few big gyms.
1: My cousin, did I tell you about my cousin that works for Facebook?
2: No, very cool.
1: I have a cousin that works for Facebook in London, and he's very high up in Facebook in their design team in London. Yeah, yeah, like he's really high up in Facebook.
2: Cool.
1: But some of the perks that those guys have is unbelievable. They have an on-site cinema, which is free. Yeah, free cinema, popcorn, all that sort of stuff.
2: That's cool.
1: The gym is on-site. They have everything there. So you come to Facebook headquarters, and it's like a big campus, and everything is there. But a lot of these big American tech companies like Google and all that, they all have these class places to work.
3: Do you know, your cousin who works in Facebook, if he's sitting next to someone who doesn't like him, can he unfriend him?
2: Very good.
1: He just clicks him up, doesn't even have to speak to them.
3: Can he just block him? Can he just block him at work?
1: In real life?
3: Yeah.
1: Or just go in and just delete all their social media accounts.
2: Oh, you could really do that.
1: That would be a good one. Go in and spy on DMs. I'm not saying they can do that or anything, and I'm sure that he doesn't do that, but that would be pretty cool.
2: Those offices are class. One of my friends works for Uber in Australia, and the food, and it's all free. Buffets of food every single day.
1: Yeah, and it's really good food as well. I know, wouldn't that be amazing? What else, if you were to go back out into the wild of having a normal job, is there anything, would you be like, right, I have to have this?
2: Those cool offices like that, I think that would be class. Or ones that have, like, some of them have, like, relaxation rooms.
1: Have you seen the workspaces and they're all sitting on beanbags on their laptops and everything?
2: That would be brilliant. Or ones that have, like, a rooftop bar. I've seen that.
1: Really?
2: Mm-hmm.
1: A rooftop bar?
2: In Belfast, some companies have a rooftop bar.
1: No way.
2: Uh-huh.
1: And is everybody just day drinking and everything?
2: I don't think, maybe not during the office hours, but after work, yeah.
1: Nice. Mm-hmm. Nice. Okay. I would have to have a 10 o'clock finish. That's it now.
2: Yeah.
1: That's it now. I'm working to 10 a.m. when I'm done.

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1: TikTok bringing the goods last night. There was this mum, was mortified. She was in the airport, right? So you know that thing where then where you've arrived in your new country. Well, your new country, your holiday destination.
2: Yes, you've
1: You're all excited, and then you're buzzing. You're just waiting for your suitcase to come out onto that little conveyor belt, and you're stalking, you know, the little flaps, and you're just waiting for it to come through, and you're going, "Let's go, let's get me a margarita." Okay.
2: Yeah.
1: So she was sitting there. All of a sudden, then she's surrounded by all these people in the airport, right? And then all you hear.
3: What is going on?
2: What's that?
1: This vibration coming from her suitcase.
2: And it's her suitcase?
1: Yeah, it's her suitcase. Everybody's looking at her and they're like,
2: what
1: is going on there?
2: What did she do?
1: What does that sound like? You tell me.
2: What was it?
1: Everybody's staring at her. She's with her young daughter, feeling very, very, very uncomfortable.
2: I'm sure she was.
1: I'd open her bag. It was an electric toothbrush.
2: Oh, be careful with the electric toothbrushes. You don't want that to happen to you. Let that be a word of warning when you're packing your suitcase, whatever may be in there.
1: I'm sure that happens lots.
2: Or you sure know, it does, like, yeah.
1: If people get searched at the airport and they, you know, have to empty their bags out.
3: Yeah,
1: and
3: yeah.
1: If you have to, you go through the hand luggage thing and you have to empty everything out of your hand luggage.
2: Yes.
1: I'm sure there's been one or two things in there that you wouldn't want everybody
2: Absolutely
1: to see.
2: Absolutely, there has.
3: Engagement rings.
2: Oh, yes.
1: Oh, yeah.
2: That's a good one, yeah.
1: Oh, that's bad, yeah.
3: Engagement
2: or do you ever
3: rings.
2: Get whenever you, do you ever, like, you're just chancing your arm with your suitcase and you know you're a wee bit overweight and sometimes you have to put stuff into your hand luggage so it fits?
1: Yeah.
2: I've had to do that many times. And then you have to open your case and your bras are sitting there and all and you're sitting in the airport and it's not great.
1: I was thinking more of the battery-operated boyfriends, but...
2: Oh, not that again, Connor!
3: Oh,

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5: From the Q Radio newsroom at 7 o'clock, I'm Jane Veitch and these are your top stories this morning. Consultants and specialist doctors across Northern Ireland have just started a 24-hour strike. All patients with scheduled appointments should attend as planned unless they have been directly contacted to advise their appointment has been postponed. Resident doctors will also take part in a 24-hour strike on Monday. And nearly 70% of psychiatrists here want to leave the profession because of burnout and stress. The Royal College of Psychiatrists is calling it an urgent workforce crisis, as its latest survey also shows that 31% of jobs in the field are vacant. It's urged the government to rule out more training to ease the strain on the existing workforce. In international news, two strong earthquakes have struck the Venezuelan capital, Caracas. 32 people have died and more than 700 are injured. There are reports of dozens of buildings collapsing and rescuers are looking for survivors in the rubble. The interim president has declared a national state of emergency. Back here, the number of people on housing waiting lists for at least 5 years, despite urgent need, has nearly doubled since 2021. That's according to statistics released this week by the Housing Executive. Almost 32,000 people here have been waiting for 5 years or more. Finally, gig tickets for shows in the UK have rocketed by over 200% in the last 25 years. The average cost for a live music event is now £128. That is your headline news at 7 o'clock. I've got more local stories coming next.
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5: Causeway Coast and Glen's new mayor, Councillor Dawn Huggins, has chosen Northern Ireland Chest, Heart and Stroke as one of the charities for her term in office. 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And as the warm weather continues, pet owners here are once again being warned about the dangers of leaving dogs in a car, even for a short time. Temperatures inside a vehicle can quickly soar to nearly twice what it is outside.
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5: Scotland face an anxious wait to see if they've done enough to be one of the best third place group finishers to go through to the last 32 of the World Cup. Their 3-0 defeat to Brazil in Miami means they're on 3 points with a goal difference of -3. Defender Nathan Patterson admits they made costly mistakes during the loss.
10: I thought we started quite well. We were comfortable on the ball and then obviously the mistake gives them the goal and puts us on the back foot again. But I think we dug deep and we've shown what we're capable of and just some errors that obviously it's a top team, they're going to punish you.
5: Also in Group C, Morocco got past Haiti 4-2 to finish second behind Brazil. Switzerland secured top spot in Group B with a 2-1 win over Canada, but the co-hosts are also through to the last 32, and Qatar are out after losing 3-1 to Bosnia-Herzegovina. Finally, former Liverpool boss Jurgen Klopp has complained that the controversial hydration breaks at the World Cup are too long. The stoppages have been booed by some fans, especially in stadia that have a closed roof and air conditioning like Dallas and Atlanta. That is all for now. I'm Jane Veitch, back with more headlines at 7:30.
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1: Good morning. Thank you, Jim Veitch. Mainly dry today. Some hot, sunny spells. Highs today around 29 degrees.
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0: Zach Bryan and Revival on the Q Radio Breakfast Show. Good morning, it's 7:10. That was honestly one of the best concerts I've ever been to last night.
1: It was absolutely brilliant. We loved it.
0: Unbelievable. The atmosphere, I've never witnessed anything like it. They love him.
1: They really do. Everybody was singing along to every single word. And it was really intense. Like, everyone was really, you know, watching him or watching him on the big massive screen. And he was brilliant. He really, really, really good.
0: Yeah. The songs don't sound the same live, do they? There's so much energy. You wouldn't think it because a lot of his music's very kind of like downbeat.
1: Yeah.
0: But so much energy in every song. The band, to be fair, that he plays with, what, 10, 11, 12 of them on stage. Big brass band, there's trumpets and everything going on, and oh, it was class.
1: The stage was basically full of people. I was confused at the very start. I thought, why is all those people up there? But yeah, they're all the band. It was amazing.
0: It was unbelievable. And a real mixed crowd. Obviously, a lot of young people into Zach Bryan. Something that happens on the way out, and it's a first. We were walking out, and a girl came over to me, and she put her hand towards my face.
1: Oh.
0: And said, "Got your nose?"
1: No.
0: And ran away.
1: That is strange.
0: I'm like, what's happening right now? What's going on? What, am I at Zach Bryan or the Teletubbies? What's happening right now?
1: And
0: the friends were all laughing. She's like, "You're not going to go get your nose back?" And I'm like, I'm 37 years of age. I'm not running after this girl for my nose across a field.
1: Is this a new way to chat people up or something?
0: I don't know what that was. It didn't work. She came back and she was like, "There you go. There's your nose back.
1: I think that's flirting, Connor.
0: That's not flirting. If that's how young people are flirting, then we're done for. These girls were in their 20s, and if that's how flirting is done,
1: well, maybe she wanted you to be like, ha ha.
0: Then the next generation is cooked.
2: I'd have stolen her phone.
1: Okay, yeah,
2: chucked it in a bin and went, deal with your anxiety now.
1: Okay, guys,
0: got your phone.
2: Who did you go with last night?
0: A couple of mates.
2: Oh, right, okay.
0: Yeah, it was great. It was unbelievable.
1: Jay loved it too.
0: I saw Amy there as well.
1: Yes, we did. And Jay didn't know loads of the words to loads of songs. And that's how you know it's a good gig, because you didn't have to. You could still really enjoy it.
0: Yeah, yeah. No, the songs.
1: I knew all the big ones.
0: It was very good. No, I've had the playlist on loop for the last probably 3 months. It was amazing. Honestly, it was so, so, so good. So if you're there, hopefully you enjoyed it. Let's get into Thursday morning with Sam Fender, Olivia Dane, Ray Mayen. Good morning.

0: Curio Breakfast. Good morning.
1: The percentage thingy thing.
0: Okay, it's a big one this morning. 80% of couples argue about this. What is it?
2: In-laws.
0: Straight in. Everything okay?
2: Yeah.
3: They argue about the temperature of the room.
2: Is it they argue about who to and who not to be friends with?
3: Interesting.
0: I don't like your friend, Stacey.
3: They argue about work.
0: Maybe they do, but it's not the answer this morning. 80% of couples argue about this. It's a big one. You probably will have this argument at some point this weekend. There's a little clue.
3: Okay.
0: Give us a WhatsApp with the guess. 07702 687 001.
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3: Good morning. The M2 is slow. That's approaching the Nelson Street off-slip. Also, the West Link going towards York Street. Apart from that, traffic seems to be moving well. But if you do spot anything, the Q Radio travel line is 90 890 110.
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0: Jonas Brothers, No Time to Talk. Good morning. It's the Q-Radio Breakfast Show on your Thursday. Just gone 7:30 now. And Jim Beach has got her headlines.
1: Good morning, Connor. Well, consultants and specialist doctors here have just started a 24-hour strike. They started at 7 o'clock. All patients with scheduled appointments should attend as planned. That's unless you've been directly contacted. And resident doctors are also going to take part in another 24-hour strike on Monday. Then in international news, two strong earthquakes have hit the Venezuelan capital, Caracas. At least 32 people have died. More than 700 are injured. Dozens of buildings have collapsed and rescuers are looking for survivors in the rubble. The president has declared a national state of emergency. And then back here, folks, the number of people on housing waiting lists in Northern Ireland for at least 5 years. That's despite urgent need has nearly doubled since 2021. That's according to new statistics released by the Housing Executive. Almost 32,000 people have been waiting for 5 years or more. And then finally, Scotland's hopes of progressing to the knockout stages of the World Cup are hanging in the balance after their 3-0 defeat to Brazil. They now face an anxious wait to see if they're one of the best third-placed finishers. So that's all for now.
0: Okay, thank you very
1: much. The weather, obviously.
0: Yes.
1: I forgot to mention, it's extremely
0: hot.
1: Warm. Temperatures here are expected to climb close to the all-time record today. And that was back in 2021 in Castledurg.
0: Yes.
1: 31.3 was recorded.
2: Remember that?
0: Wow.
1: So it could get almost as hot as that today, especially over in the west. Oh. I think Fermanagh, etc. is going to be really, really hot. Slightly cooler towards the coast.
2: Oh, okay.
0: Are you loving the sunshine?
1: I mean, yes, it is nice to get some sunshine, but I think when it gets maybe to 30 degrees, we're just not geared up for it in this part of the world,
3: really. We're not built for it.
1: And it's not 30 degrees here, it's not like 30 degrees in holiday.
2: I know, but even last night, whenever it got dark, it was like being on holidays, walking about with no jacket on. It was still roasting.
0: I know.
2: It was brilliant.
0: But our houses
1: are designed to hold the heat.
0: Yeah.
1: So it's not like being on holiday and you're just drifting around.
0: Leaving the concert last night at 10:30, it's still bright.
2: Still bright.
1: I mean, that is glorious. And the temperature was probably beautiful.
2: It was perfect, you see, for all the gigs at the minute. It's just amazing.
3: Yeah. So enjoy it. It's to rain tomorrow.
1: Yes, it is.
0: That's good. That's awesome. Thanks, Andrew. Thanks for that.
3: Finally. We need some rain, lads. It's been too dry.

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1: The percentage thingy thing.
0: 80% of couples are arguing about this. What is it?
2: Is it money, money, money?
0: Money, money, money.
2: Alan's saying that. Oh, Alan's...
0: Patricia said money too, yeah.
2: Okay, yeah, yeah. I'd say that would be a pretty common one. Is it wanting to watch football instead of rubbish on the TV?
0: Oh, right.
2: That's from Scotty.
0: All right. It is World Cup, you know? Let the guys and girls watch the World Cup they want to. Donna says, is it... Yeah, what you're watching on TV. Not correct.
2: Caroline saying, is it snoring or who's most tired?
0: Oh,
2: that's a common one.
0: Division of duties. That's a way of putting it, isn't it? Who's putting the bins out to be collected?
2: The dishes.
0: It's not the dishes. Is it the in-laws?
2: Okay.
0: It's not the in-laws. Is it about wanting to watch on TV? Yeah, that's a popular answer this morning.
2: People send bills, finances, that sort of thing.
0: Yeah, quite a lot of people, to be fair, getting today's right. It's a very popular argument. It happens all the time in our house. I don't know if it's a full... It's not a full-scale argument. You know, it's not
2: But
0: like,
2: it maybe is a disagreement.
0: It's not pack your bags.
2: No.
0: But it does come up every Friday or Saturday night.
2: Yeah, it's very common. Okay. The answer is... what to eat.
0: Yes.
2: So very well done if you got that right today. Lots of people did. So Alan and Warren points, Paul Duffy, Nikki and Portavogie, Nico, Neil, Michelle, Paul, Nicole, Harry Duffy and Graham, both in Derry, Londonderry, yep. Donna and Paul.
0: Well done. What to eat, or you know, what restaurant you're getting takeaway from, that sort of stuff.
2: Paul. Yes, if you have one weekly takeaway, it's a big decision.
0: What do you fancy? What do you want? Do you want pizza? Do you want Chinese? Do you want Indian? Do you want, I don't know, whatever.
2: I did buy a little diced roll for Jay once with all the takeaways on it.
0: That's handy.
2: We've never used it though.
0: No.
2: Because you're always really in the mood for one.
0: Yeah. And it just takes one person to be like, you know, well, we had this on Father's Day. Oh, what do you want? I don't know. No, you decide. It's Father's Day. I'll get it. So you pack it. I went, okay. Chibi or pizza? Oh, both terrible choices. I'm like, what? You asked me to pick. I gave you two. This is Pink. What about us? It's Q Radio Breakfast.

0: Pink, what about us on the Q-Radio Breakfast Show? Good morning. After 8 o'clock today, we are going to chat about something.
1: Yes, we are.
0: We're not allowed to tell you until 8 o'clock, but we've got something up our sleeves for 8 this morning, so looking forward to that. Also, Kingfisher, who are the first act announced for Belsonic 2027. I can't believe we're chatting about that, but we've got some tickets to give away on the show today.
1: If you want to be super on the ball, you can already win your tickets for 2027. Now that is prepared.
0: Madness. Entertainment news on the way next. What have you got for us?
1: So I've got Netflix has a new game that you can actually play. Oh. Becky Hill has got into a bit of trouble with her fans and another Bennett sister Christmas special.
0: All on the way next.
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1: Good morning. The M2 is slow. That's approaching the Nelson Street off-slip. Also the West Link going towards York Street. And in Belfast, road users are advised that the traffic signals, that's on the Stewartstown Road at the Twinbrook Road Junction, those are currently out, so be really careful. They are being fixed at the minute, so we'll keep you updated on that. Anything else? 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

0: perform right here in Northern Ireland and around the world.
1: So Netflix are trying something a little bit different. They've announced an immersive horror video game, which they say feels a lot like playing a show or a movie. Unhinged, it's called. It's going to star Zoe Kravitz and Sadie Sink, and it launches on the 30th of June. So you basically use your phone app to navigate your way through the game. So
2: interesting.
1: I assume then, so you play it on the TV, but you use your phone
2: as
1: like
2: a controller.
1: Yeah. Okay.
2: Okay, maybe this could be the new era of how they do video games. Who knows?
1: Something a little different.
2: In other news, Becky Hill has responded after being booed during a surprise set of new music at Transmit Festival, saying she's not a jukebox. She played a 30-minute set where she told fans that she was going to use the slot to introduce a brand new era. So she told them, I'm going to play nothing here but brand new music. And I've got to a point in my every artist's life where they have to let go of the tunes you know me for and introduce you lot to a brand new era. And then fans started booing her, basically, because they wanted to hear, obviously, the songs that they know.
1: Yeah,
2: and after
1: difficult.
2: The reaction, she goes, it's all right, you've got plenty of other artists to see. There's been so many instances of Becky Hill like having arguments with the crowd. I've heard that a few times.
1: Be a little snappy. It's so hard for an artist, though, if you want to release new music, and people at gigs, they only want to hear your hits.
2: You have to give a few hits, though.
1: Do a few new ones sprinkled in with some of the hits to keep everybody happy. But she obviously just wasn't in the mood, you know?
3: Yeah.
1: Lastly.
3: The other Bennett sister is getting a Christmas special on our TV screens this year. A three-parter will follow the latest exploits of Mary Bennett from Pride and Prejudice. The original series gained 7.3 million viewers in a month, according to the BBC. First I've heard of it.
1: I don't know. Are you aware of that one?
2: Pride and Prejudice. If you're a fan of Pride and Prejudice, you will absolutely love that. It's obviously massive.
1: There you go.
3: Yeah, I didn't. Massive viewers. I never didn't hear it.
1: That is you caught up for now.
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0: One Republic, give me something on the Curio Breakfast Show. Good morning. After 8 today.
1: We have a big announcement after 8 o'clock. You don't want to miss it. Trust me. And I'm a very trustworthy person.
0: Is he?
2: Sometimes.
3: Next week on Q Radio Mid-Morning, we're giving you the chance to explore and enjoy this summer. 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An overnight stay for 4 at the Pilo Hotel Ashbourne. 6 aqua passes for Let's Go Hydro Carry Duff. 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

0: The Q Radio Newsroom at 8 o'clock. I'm Jane Veitch and these are your top stories this morning. Consultants and specialist doctors across Northern Ireland have started a 24-hour walkout over pay. It's the first time senior doctors at this level have taken part in industrial action here. All patients with scheduled appointments should still attend as planned unless they have been directly contacted to advise that their appointment has been postponed. Resident doctors are taking part in another 24-hour strike on Monday. And nearly 70% of psychiatrists here want to leave the profession because of burnout and stress. The Royal College of Psychiatrists is calling it an urgent workforce crisis, as its latest survey also shows that 31% of jobs in the field are vacant. In international news, two strong earthquakes have struck the Venezuelan capital, Caracas. 32 people have died and more than 700 are injured. There are reports that dozens of buildings have collapsed and rescuers are looking for survivors in the rubble. The interim president has declared a national state of emergency. The Chancellor says she's backing Andy Burnham to become the next Prime Minister, but Rachel Reeves wouldn't comment on reports he's planning to demote her should he make it to Downing Street. And then finally back here, the number of people on housing waiting lists for at least 5 years, despite urgent need, has nearly doubled since 2021. That's according to statistics released this week by the Housing Executive. Almost 32,000 people have been waiting for 5 years or more. That is your headline news at 8. I've got more local stories coming now.
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0: Causeway Coast and Glen's new mayor, Councillor Dawn Huggins, has chosen Northern Ireland Chest, Heart and Stroke as one of the charities for her term in office. The borough's first citizen hopes the move will help raise awareness about the charity's vital services within the local community. And as the warm weather continues, pet owners here are once again being warned about the dangers of leaving dogs in a car, even for a short time. Temperatures inside a vehicle can quickly soar to nearly twice what it is outside.
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0: Scotland face an anxious wait to see if they've done enough to be one of the best third place group finishers to go through to the last 32 of the World Cup. Their 3-0 defeat to Brazil in Miami means they're on 3 points with a goal difference of -3. Defender Nathan Patterson says they made costly mistakes during the loss.
5: Thought we started quite well. We were comfortable on the ball and then obviously the mistake gives them the goal and puts us on the back foot again. But I think we dug deep and we've shown what we're capable of and just some errors that obviously it's a top team, they're going to punish you.
0: Also in Group C, Morocco got past Haiti 4-2 to finish second behind Brazil. Switzerland secured top spot in Group B with a 2-1 win over Canada, but the co-hosts are also through to the last 32, and Qatar are out after losing 3-1 to Bosnia-Herzegovina. And finally, former Liverpool boss Jurgen Klopp has complained that the controversial hydration breaks at the tournament are too long. The stoppages have been booed by some fans, especially in stadia that have a closed roof and air conditioning, like Dallas and Atlanta. That's all for now. I'm Jane Veitch, back with more headlines at 8:30.
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6: Thank you, Jim Veitch. Good morning. Mainly dry today with some hot, sunny spells, highs of around 29 degrees.
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0: Absolutely. Listen, if you enjoy the crack on the radio, we love to get you to come and see it live, because Q Radio Breakfast Live and Unfiltered is coming to the stage for one day only. We've been chatting about this a little bit. Lots of you have been sending us messages that you've got your tickets already for Saturday the 19th of September at the Limelight in Belfast.
2: Yeah, so it is like a radio show, but of course there's going to be no script. There's nobody in our ears telling us what to do. And of course it is unfiltered, so there's no proper rules about what we're allowed to say or not allowed to say, because sometimes obviously on the radio there are certain rules and things that you're meant to say.
0: No off course.
2: Yeah, so it's basically, it's our show, but it's turned into like a live podcast sort of thing with special guests. We've got prizes going on, and it is so, so much fun.
3: Yeah, it's a lot of fun, and we did them last year, and they're absolutely brilliant. And to be honest with you, I think the audience like it, you know, when you're there on the microphone, and you're saying stuff that, you know, you can't say here. I think the audience get a great kick out
0: of that.
3: You're
0: let off your leash properly, aren't you?
3: It's very adulty.
0: Yeah, yeah. I have no next button. Like, I have no...
2: No, you can't get away.
0: If Andrew's ever annoying me on the radio, or if he's saying something that he shouldn't, I can put his microphone down.
2: Yeah.
0: I can't do that, obviously, when we're live on stage, which is all part of the fun, I guess. Listen, because so many of you have won the tickets, and the show has sold really well, but a lot of people were, I guess, feeding back about coming into Belfast on a Saturday night, and because we're not going out into the regions this year, what we've been able to do is we've added a special matinee show earlier in the day, which is perfect if you're travelling from outside Belfast. It means you can jump on the train or the bus or whatever, you can make a day of it, you can grab some food afterwards and still be home pretty early in the evening. Yeah. So make it a bit easier, I think, especially for the mummies and daddies and stuff that are travelling from, you know, all over the regions to come in, that you can get home and get home to the kids and let the babysitters go and all that sort of stuff.
2: Yeah, this is so handy. We talk about this loads, like a day party. We love a day party and a sensible home time. So if that's a bit of you, you've two chances to come along, but it is still one date, so we didn't lie to you, it's still one date, and once it's gone, it's gone. That will be literally all we're doing.
0: Yeah. So the matinee show is going to be at 2:30 on the Saturday afternoon, as Amy said, day party. So 2:30 for the matinee show on September, Saturday the 19th, and then the evening show, if you've got your tickets for that, there's a small amount of those left. That's for 7:30 in the evening.
2: Yes, just whatever suits you. I think a wee brunch before would be fun.
3: Yeah, and also as well as I do a lot of matinee shows on my tour and stuff like that. It really suits people who want to get home early, children, pets, whatever, late night transport, they can just jump on it. So it actually works out great for a lot of people and their kind of calendars and what they want to do. So, and also after the matinee, you could just go out as well.
0: Yeah,
3: you don't have to go home. Yeah. Stay out.
0: You are a fan of a matinee show, aren't you? You love those on your own tour.
3: I love finishing early. Oh. And like the evening show is obviously brilliant as well, but you know when you go, it's 5:00 and we're done. We're done, it's 5:00 and we're done. Oh, what a life.
0: Can we clip Andrew Ryan saying that he loves to finish early?
2: Whoa.
3: That's the kind of stuff Connor will be saying at the live show. Disgusting. You're disgusting.
0: How can we get tickets?
3: So, if you want tickets for the matinee show are on sale tomorrow at 9 a.m. at qradio.lister.com. So, we'll obviously announce it again tomorrow and stuff like that. But yeah, you can get tickets online tomorrow from 9 a.m. Matinee show, Saturday the 19th of September.
2: Yep, and Live and Unfiltered, of course, is proudly sponsored by our friends at Moxie Belfast City for a matinee announcement. Moxie have actually given us a brilliant prize.
0: Yeah, it's a set of 4 tickets to the matinee show, plus pizza and Prosecco for 4 at Moxie Belfast City, and you can have that either before the show or you can grab it after the show, whatever you wish. It's all good. So we're looking for a group of friends that want to come along. We've got 4 tickets, pizza and Prosecco, 4-4 at Moxie Belfast City.
2: I would definitely be doing that before the show if it was me. A little bit of pizza, a little bit of Prosecco before the show. So if you fancy making a proper day of it, drop us a WhatsApp message right now.
0: Yeah. 07702-687-001. Just drop us a message with live. We'll pick somebody out at random now if you want to go along, and we'll sort out those tickets for you, get you on the guest list, get you your pizza and Prosecco before the tickets go on sale for the matinee show tomorrow morning at 9 a.m. All the details up there on the Q Radio website. So hopefully we'll see you there.

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2: Hello, who are you?
3: My name's Elizabeth.
2: Hello, Elizabeth. This is Andrew from Q Radio. And Connor and Amy.
3: Hi.
0: Good morning.
3: Good morning.
0: Morning.
3: Good morning, gang. How are you?
2: Now, listen, we're messaging because you're looking for a freebie, is it?
0: Yeah.
3: Absolutely.
0: He doesn't love a freebie,
4: exactly.
0: Elizabeth.
2: But the problem, Elizabeth, is why haven't you bought the tickets in the first place if you're such a fan?
4: Oh, don't worry about it.
3: Stop winding me up. It's too hot and sunny for this.
4: Oh, exactly, Elizabeth.
2: Anyway, listen, are you a fan of the Q Radio Breakfast Show, are you?
3: I love it. I listen every morning.
4: Thank you.
3: I love your all your little quizzes and all your chat and everything.
2: Okay.
3: All right.
2: Well, would you like to come and see us live?
3: I would love to. That would be amazing. Yeah. Thank you very much.
2: Yeah. Tickets are only £20, so we'll send you the link to buy them. I'm only joking. We're going to give you some free tickets and also the pizza and Prosecco at 4 at Moxie Belfast. Belfast City, you can go to Moxie with 4 people and get pizza and drinks beforehand. How do you feel about that?
3: That's brilliant. Thank you so much.
2: Would you have 3 friends?
3: I'm really looking forward to that.
2: Would you have enough?
3: I have 2. You can come.
2: I'm busy.
4: That would be nice.
0: He is contractually obliged to be on stage, Elizabeth.
2: I'm very busy staring at a wall.
0: Yeah, which he will be doing.
4: That's not even a joke.
0: So well done. That's the matinee show, Elizabeth, Saturday the 19th in the limelight at 2:30. For everybody else that's listening to the show this morning, those tickets go on sale tomorrow at 9:00. The matinee show at 2:30. The evening show's there at 7:30 as well. So qradio.com for all of those details. But well done.
3: Thank you very much.
2: Very quickly before you go, where are you from? Where do you live?
3: Belfast.
2: Oh, your grand. So you're happy days. Happy days.
3: I know. It'd be easy to get there.
2: Well, listen, congratulations. Thank you very much for calling, for messaging us, and we're delighted you got it.
0: Yeah, can't wait to see you.
3: Thank you. See you
2: then.
3: Bye. Thanks a million. Bye.
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0: Girls Aloud, long hot summer on the Q Radio Breakfast Show. Good morning, 25 past 8. For the boys and girls jumped into the car for many the last couple of days, maybe for school, right?
1: Almost summer holidays.
0: We've got another chance for you before you head off to win passes to your Tassie Child's Play next. 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
1: Good morning. The M1 is slow. That's going from Junction 2, Blacks Road, to Junction 1, Broadway. The M2 from Junction 2, Greencastle, to the Nelson Street off-slip. The West Link towards York Street. The Sydney Bypass, that's going from Tilliesburn towards D Street Bridge. There's heavy traffic, that's on the St Field Road. Also in Belfast, road users are advised that the traffic lights, that's on the Stewartstown Road at the Twinbrook Road Junction. Those are currently out, so be prepared to stop and give way until those can be fixed. Anything else, the Q Radio travel line is 90 89 0 110.
2: 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The continued rise of the trio show no signs of slowing down. And they've announced even bigger things to come in 2027. Kingfisher are topping the bill at Belsonic Belfast. 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It's a Kingfisher winning day. All day today. 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

0: Barbra Streisand.
1: Duck sauce, Barbra Streisand. Good morning, it's Security, a breakfast show at 8:30 now. Jim Veitch has got her headlines.
2: Good morning again, Connor. Well, consultants and specialist doctors across Northern Ireland have started a 24-hour walkout over pay. It started at 7 o'clock and it is the first time senior doctors at this level have taken part in industrial action here. But all patients with scheduled appointments should still attend as planned unless you've been directly contacted. And in other health news, nearly 70% of psychiatrists here want to leave the profession. That's because of burnout and stress, and the Royal College of Psychiatrists is calling it an urgent workforce crisis. And then in international news, two strong earthquakes have struck Caracas, the Venezuelan capital. At least 32 people have died and more than 700 are injured. And the interim president, Delcy Rodriguez, has declared a national state of emergency. And then finally, folks, gig tickets for shows in the UK have rocketed by an average of 212%.
1: Wow.
2: Well, now, that is in the last 25 years. The rough cost for a live music event is now £128, and it was £41 in 2000. But that doesn't include booking fees and food and travel just for the tickets.
3: I know, it all adds up, doesn't it?
1: It really does. Yeah. Production costs and travel costs to bring these massive rigs over. If you look at the production of something like that Zach Bryan gig last night, that would not have been cheap to put on, I'm sure.
3: No, there were amazing lights and everything.
4: Yeah, and also if you're out of the EU, there's a lot more costs as well.
1: There is that. Can I read you something?
2: I would be delighted.
1: So my brother, I've mentioned before, teaches in an international school in China.
2: I actually didn't know that.
3: Oh, did you not? Yeah, he does, yeah.
4: Lives in China, Jay.
1: He lives in China, yeah. He's been there for years now.
3: What age of kids does he teach?
1: I'm not sure, they are of primary school age. Okay. They're young children. This is one of his lessons that he was teaching yesterday, okay? So this is a direct extract from teaching materials in a school in China.
2: Okay.
3: Right.
1: All right. And they're learning about food. And the food between China and Western countries, okay, being different styles. This is a quote, okay? Chinese people choose food very carefully. They usually use fresh materials. Western people only buy their food from supermarkets, which only sell stored materials. Western people also prefer fast food, like burgers and chips. They are unhealthy. Chinese have a lot of ideas for cooking. We can cook a chicken in over 10 ways. Western people do not have many skills for cooking.
3: Oh dear.
1: They only boil, steam and bake the food. But they are very good at making cakes and chocolate.
3: Oh.
1: They are very sweet and make you fat quickly. There is also a difference. Chinese people use chopsticks and Western people use a fork and knife.
3: Yeah.
1: Usually, Western people use the fork to hold the meat and cut it by the knife and use the fork to pass the piece of meat into the mouth. Chinese just use chopsticks to pick things up and pass them into the mouth.
3: Interesting.
1: And then it's like there's little sentences and they have to fill in the blanks.
3: Wow.
1: That's what they think of us guys. that's what those kids there in my brother's school.
2: Lazy, only eat burgers and chips.
1: Yeah, only eat stored food.
3: We don't have very many cooking skills, that's not good.
2: And the inability to use eating implements
4: Okay. Do Chinese people eat like half rice, half chips, chicken curry?
1: Not a chance.
3: No, that's our version, which is, obviously very
1: gross.
3: Healthy.
1: Yeah. There's no way. The Chinese food that we get's not really.
3: They'll have lovely fresh
4: I've
3: versions.
4: Been to China.
1: Very fresh, very clean.
2: And what did you have to eat, Andrew, when you were there?
4: Chinese food.
2: Give us a bit more detail.
4: Oh, like...
1: There's lots of rice and things, right?
4: Yeah, it was good. It was fine. I totally survived it.
3: What did you have?
1: But you didn't get gravy or curry sauce?
4: No, I didn't walk in and go like...
1: Can I have a half and half?
4: Can I have a half and half and a... Do you do spice bags?
1: Yeah.
4: Do you know what I mean? I didn't do that. No, I went to China. I went to a few Chinese restaurants and...
2: And what did you have
3: what
2: to eat?
3: Have?
4: I just like Chinese
2: well.
4: Food.
2: You're like a
4: politician. I don't know. I can't remember.
2: Was it meat? Was it fish?
4: Oh,
2: was
4: it meat?
1: He's never been.
4: I have pictures of me on the Great Wall of China. I'm not going to lie. Not a great wall. Not a great wall. I like being

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1: How do we win?
3: You just got to listen to this clue.
4: My name is Lucas. I'm 1, 2, 3, 4 old. What's up with you, though? Wear the red suit and run very fast.
1: Red suit and he runs very fast. I love how Lucas was counting up as he's there. I'm 1, 2, 3, 4. I'm 4. Okay. The superhero, red suit, runs very fast.
2: Okay.
3: Yeah. So listen, if you think you know the answer to that, call us on 028-9236-967.
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2: Good morning. The M1 is slow going from Junction 2, Blacks Road, to Junction 1, Broadway. The M2 from Junction 2 at Greencastle to the Nelson Street off-slip. The West Link towards York Street. Sydenham Bypass, that's going from Tilliesburn towards D Street Bridge. The St Field Road, there's heavy traffic there towards the Upper Knockbreeder Road. And in Belfast, as I've mentioned, the traffic lights on the Stewartstown Road at the Twinbrook Road Junction, those are currently out, so be really careful until they can be fixed. Anything else, you can let us know when it's safe to do so. 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
6: Uni's done and dusted. 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
1: Hello, who are you?
2: Michael.
1: Hiya, Michael. How old are you? Where are you from?
2: Franco.
1: Hello, Franco. Sorry.
3: How did you not get that?
1: So, it's okay. Hiya, Franco. How old are you? Where are you from?
4: Grey Abbey.
1: Grey Abbey. Oh, it's lovely up there, isn't it? You enjoying the sun?
4: Yeah.
1: Oh, excellent. And are you finished for school this week?
4: No.
3: Not yet.
1: Not yet.
3: Almost
1: okay.
3: The summer holidays.
1: So, did you hear the clue? And do you know what the answer is?
4: Yeah.
1: Yeah, what is it?
3: Let's see if you're right.
5: Yeah, the right answer is the flash.
3: Very good. We'll be able to send you your passes now for Airtastic. Thank you so much.
1: Excellent stuff, Franco. Absolutely brilliant. Well done. And listen, if you get any homework today, you can have a day off as well, all right?
4: Hey.
1: Okay. Yeah. Mommy's a great kid, isn't he?
6: Yes, he is. Happy birthday
1: as well. That's very exciting. He's a busy kid. I mean, he's got a busier diary than I do, I imagine.
6: Yep, he usually talks
3: non-stop. Don't worry, all good.
1: No worries. Well, listen, well done, Mom. Well done, Franco. You got tickets to Airtastic and also some homework. And happy birthday!
6: Yay!
4: Thank you!
1: Woohoo! Woo!

0: Calvin Harris and Jazzy Satisfy on the Q Radio Breakfast Show. Good morning. Just after 10 past 8, it's Thursday morning.
1: Q Radio. It's a Kingfisher winning day. Win tickets for Kingfisher at Belsonic Belfast next June.
0: What are you giving me funny faces for?
2: Because he said it's just after 10 past 8 and it's actually 8:52.
3: It's a good
2: wee bit after 10 past 8. Don't panic.
0: Oh my God, see this get out on a school night? It just doesn't work when you have to do a breakfast show. Kingfisher, talking about going out and the summer festivals. Hopefully you're enjoying either Summer Series, Balsonic, Zach Bryan there over the last couple of nights. We already look forward to the summer shows of 2027 and Kingfisher, the first act announced for Balsonic.
2: Yep, they've started it very, very well with Kingfisher. So it is a Kingfisher winning day today. Each show from us the whole way through to Cushla is going to have a pair of tickets to give away.
0: Absolutely.
4: Yes. So this band is on the rise all the time. What you got to do is you got to hear it's a cue to WhatsApp.
0: It is.
4: So basically, when you hear Kingfisher on the radio, you got to WhatsApp us on 07702687001 and be like, "Give me the tickets." 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And you have to take a call. Mm-hmm. If you WhatsApp us in and you don't answer your phone, we will call you back on WhatsApp. If you don't answer it after 5 rings, we go on to the next person.
0: That easy? 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
11: 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While Genie rides her beloved roller coaster.

0: Senior doctors at this level have taken part in industrial action here. But all patients with scheduled appointments should attend as planned unless you have been directly contacted to advise that your appointment has been postponed. And resident doctors are taking part in another 24-hour strike on Monday. And nearly 70% of psychiatrists here want to leave the profession because of burnout and stress. The Royal College of Psychiatrists is calling it an urgent workforce crisis, as its latest survey also shows 31% of jobs in the field are vacant. Two strong earthquakes have struck the Venezuelan capital, Caracas. 32 people have died and more than 700 are injured. There are reports that dozens of buildings have collapsed and rescuers are looking for survivors in the rubble. The interim president, Delcy Rodriguez, has declared a national state of emergency. The Chancellor says she is backing Andy Burnham to become the next Prime Minister, but Rachel Reeves wouldn't comment on reports he is planning to demote her should he make it to Downing Street. And back here, the number of people on housing waiting lists here for at least 5 years, despite an urgent need, has nearly doubled since 2021. That's according to statistics released this week by the Housing Executive. Almost 32,000 people have been waiting for 5 years or more. That is your headline news at 9. I've got a few more local stories coming next.
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0: Causeway Coast and Glen's new mayor, Councillor Dawn Huggins, has chosen Northern Ireland Chest, Heart and Stroke as one of the charities for her term in office. The borough's first citizen hopes the move will help raise awareness about the charity's vital services within the local community. And as the warm weather continues, pet owners here are once again being warned about the dangers of leaving dogs in a car, even for a short time. Temperatures inside a vehicle can quickly soar to nearly twice what it is outside.
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0: Scotland face an anxious wait to see if they've done enough to be one of the best third-place group finishers to go through to the last 32 of the World Cup. Their 3-0 defeat to Brazil in Miami means they're on 3 points with a goal difference of -3. And defender Nathan Patterson admits they made costly mistakes during the loss.
5: I thought we started quite well. We were comfortable on the ball, and then obviously the mistake gives them the goal and puts us on the back foot again. But I think we dug deep and we've shown what we're capable of, and just some errors that obviously it's a top team, they're going to punish you.
0: Also in Group C, Morocco got past Haiti 4-2 to finish second behind Brazil. Switzerland secured top spot in Group B with a 2-1 win over Canada. But the co-hosts are also through to the last 32. Qatar are out after losing 3-1 to Bosnia-Herzegovina. That is all for now on Q. I'm Jane Veitch. I will be back again with more news and sport at 10 o'clock.
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6: Thank you, Jane Veitch. Good morning. Millie's right today. Some hot, sunny spells. Highs of around 29 degrees.
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1: Curio Breakfast. That was our cue to WhatsApp. Let's ring one lucky person back. Give them tickets to Kingfisher.
2: Hello.
3: Hello, who are you? Hello.
2: Can you hear me? Sorry.
3: Yeah, who are you?
2: It's Carly here.
3: Hi, it's Andrew, Connor and Amy here from your favourite radio station.
1: Hi.
3: What are you doing?
2: Good morning. I'm on my way to work.
3: Oh, what do you do? What kind of work do you do?
2: I work in a bakery down in Oma, Mullaghmore.
4: Oh, very nice.
3: Oh, well, you haven't sent anything to us, have you?
4: Well, it'll be quite far, I suppose.
2: Not yet.
3: Yeah, no, well, this...
1: People would accuse us of accepting bribes and baked goods for tickets.
3: Yeah. Do you like Kingfisher?
2: That could be arranged. I do, yes. I love them.
3: You seen them before?
2: I haven't, no, but yeah. I would love to see them next year.
3: Oh, well, keep working hard. You never know.
1: keep selling buns.
3: You got two free tickets!
4: Wow! Congratulations.
2: Thank you so much.
4: You can mark your calendar for next June then. Friday the 11th of June, Belsonic Belfast, you're going to be going to see Kingfisher. Congrats.
2: Excellent. Thank you so much, guys.
1: You know, those tickets don't go on sale until tomorrow morning at
4: 9 a.m.
1: At 10 a.m. So 10 a.m. tomorrow through Ticketmaster. You'll be one of the first people there in the country to have your tickets.
2: Excellent. Thank you, guys. Love it.
1: Get it into the diary. Get to work safe, all right?
2: Thank you so much. Love the show, guys.
3: No worries. Take care. Bye.
2: Thank you. See ya. Bye. Thank you.
1: And just like that, there you go. There is Carly.
4: Yes.
1: Off with two tickets. Yaz on the way after 10. We'll have another chance for you to win before those tickets go on sale tomorrow morning at 10.
0: 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Wake up. With a laugh.
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0: The Scripps Man in the Arena on the Curiel Breakfast Show. On the way next, one more person to take on the manager's clipboard in the Fuel Your Game Cash Dash with Spar and Eurospar.
1: Yes, this time tomorrow, somebody is going to be getting ready to hopefully win £1,500.
2: Yes, it's very, very, very exciting. And if you want to enter,
0: just keep listening.
2: Just keep listening. We'll be doing it. You call in. It's a fun game. And you could be £1,500 richer by the weekend.

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1: Okay, listen up. This is your very last chance to get in there like swimwear this week and win £1,500 potentially tomorrow with Jerry Labs in the Spar at Cooper's Mill in Dundonald.
2: Yes, it is. It is really, really good fun. Jerry Labs obviously helps you out. So we're going to see who is our finalist today. This week we've been doing the manager's clipboard. So it's all about how good your memory is. So we're going to list out 8 items and all you have to do is see how many you can remember. But to make it a little bit harder, you need to repeat the items back to us in the order that they were read. Connor's going to put 30 seconds on the clock and the highest score at the end of the week. So we're currently sitting on 6. Mm-hmm. The highest score will take part in the Cash Dash tomorrow.
3: Yeah, so listen, 6 is tough to beat, isn't it?
1: But it's
2: I think it's doable, you know, though.
1: It's very, yeah, it is doable. Somebody can get in there, definitely.
3: So it's your last chance today now. So if you want to enter, you got to call us on 028-923-6967.
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2: Good morning. The M1 is slow. That's going from Junction 3, Blacks Road, to Junction 1 at Broadway. The M2 approaching the Nelson Street off-slip. The West Link towards York Street. In Belfast, the traffic lights on the Stewartstown Road at the Twinbrook Road and Lagmore Avenue junctions. Those are both out, so be careful there. Also in Belfast, May Street, the traffic lights at the pedestrian crossing at the Montgomery Street, Joy Street junction. Those are out. Engineers have been notified, but again, just be really careful until they can be fixed. Anything else? 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
0: All right, who is taking on the manager's clipboard today then?
3: It's Aaron.
4: Hi Aaron, where are you from, buddy?
3: Belfast.
4: Nice. And you'd be able to get to Dundonald tomorrow if you were to win today, would you?
3: Oh, yeah, no bother.
4: Yeah, flexi job. You know what I mean?
0: Are you out in the van? What do you do?
3: I'm actually delivery.
5: Oh, very good guess.
4: Delivery. Well, hopefully you can deliver today on the quiz. What's your favourite thing about Spar, Eurospar?
3: Eurospar? The other thing about it is you get anything in it. You get petrol, you get bread, you get whatever.
4: Hey. Get anything, mate. You can get a new life, new identity and everything in the post office with your passport application.
5: Yeah, that's right.
4: You can go in there a man, go in there a boy and come out a man.
0: Wow.
3: You only get them in Cork's bar, but...
4: Yeah. No, I like this guy already. I like this guy. Well, listen, if you heard the game all week, you know what we're doing, yeah?
3: Yep.
4: You've got to repeat them back in order.
0: Right, listen up.
3: Okay.
2: The Manager's Clipboard with Spar Eurospar.
0: So the game that sounds very easy this week, the guys are going to read out 8 items. It's only 8. And as Andrew says, just repeat them back in order. You need to score at least 6. If you get 6, we'll go to a tiebreak. 7 or more puts you through to the Fuller Game Cash Dash with Jerry Lavs at Spar, Cooper's Mill, Dundonald at 9 o'clock tomorrow morning.
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5: Miller Rice.
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5: Butchery.
4: Coke Zero.
5: Pizzas.
4: Greeting cards.
5: That's it.
0: Oh, wow, that was fast. Okay, here we go.
3: Garlic bread.
0: Oh, no.
5: Oh, garlic bread was number 2. It was Miller Rice.
3: Miller Rice.
5: Oh.
3: Terrible.
5: That's so annoying.
3: I got a good score early in the week.
4: Yeah.
0: She did, to be fair.
4: Listen, 6 would have been a tough call, but, you know, you went straight into number 2. Oh, I'm gutted for you,
5: and
4: man.
5: And you could have known all the others too, but it's just because it was in order.
0: More gutting than Scotland and Brazil last
4: night.
3: Absolute shocking.
4: Listen, what kind of stuff do you deliver in general?
3: Just parcels and stuff.
4: Yeah.
3: Like that.
4: Yeah, well, hopefully you delivered them in order today.
5: He's so cruel.
4: He's a good lad.
3: Listen,
4: this guy's a good lad. He knows the crack.
0: Thanks, Aaron.
5: Thanks, bye-bye.
3: All right, guys. See you
0: later.
3: Have a good one. Bye-bye.
0: Oh, unlucky to Aaron. So, number 6. 6 items was set. I'm looking through my list here. It was Aoife.
5: Very well done.
0: On Tuesday. So, Aoife, we'll be dropping you a message. Hopefully, you're listening right now. You're going to be coming down to the Spar, Cooper's Mill and Dundonald tomorrow. Jerry Lav's going to be there, the Q crew are going to be there, and about 9:30 you're going to be taking on the Fuel Your Game Cash Dash, and hopefully you make it the hat trick to walk away with £1,500. Not a bad way to set up the weekend, right?
4: Yes, it's going to be brilliant.

0: Finns on the Q-Radio Breakfast Show. Good morning. Coming up on 20 to 10. 20 minutes away from Yaz, who is going to have tickets to give away for Kingfisher.
1: Kingfisher, yes. The wedding day, all day today until Kushla's show later on.
0: Yeah. Feeling absolutely fine today. You know, see this going out on a school night and then getting up to do a breakfast show that starts at 6 a.m. I would recommend it to everyone out there.
1: Well, it's been particularly busy today. We have been very generous with our giveaways and things today.
0: It's been good crack. I'm enjoyed today. It's been good fun. It's been a fun week, guys. It's been really nice. The sun comes out. Everybody's in good form. It's great.
1: I'm almost on my holidays.
0: And you're going to Ibiza at the weekend.
2: Unbelievable.
1: I am so excited.
2: I don't ever want you to slag us off about holidays ever again.
1: I cannot wait. Let me tell you. Yeah. I am excited.
0: When do you fly? Saturday?
1: Saturday evening, yeah.
0: Lovely.
2: Oh, aren't you great?
0: Very good.
1: I'm going to get a spray tan tomorrow. I'm going to be ready to go. I've got glitter on my nails.
0: Oh, wow.
1: I'm ready.
0: Very good. You doing anything that beats going to Ibiza the weekend on Duran? Anything you're good on?
2: I'm going to Bangor.
0: Yes.
2: I'm doing
0: which is well known to be the Ibiza of Northern Ireland.
2: I'm going to Bangor on Saturday. No, nothing planned.
0: Yeah.
2: Don't have the money like Amy does.
0: Yeah, well, we have to pay things like mortgages
2: and bills and pensions and tax.
1: Connor, you're going to London to see Harry Styles. Excuse moi.
2: Bit weird that.
0: What's weird?
2: Nothing.
0: What's weird that I'm going to a concert?
2: No, it's fine.
0: What are you on about?
1: Are you shaming as Harry Styles
2: you
1: fandom?
2: He is, isn't he? You do you.
1: What's wrong with Harry Styles?
2: Never said anything wrong with it.
0: Nicole's a massive Harry Styles fan. That's why I'm really going. Like him. I think he's class too.
2: I've heard it's really good.
0: I'm looking forward to it. So yeah, that's at Wembley. London getting a bit of a heat wave at the minute. Like 40 degrees or something this week.
1: It's going to be spicy.
0: I think it should cool off a little bit by the weekend. Hopefully. Right, let's get into our final 20 minutes of the breakfast show for Thursday with this from Role Model, Sally, When the Wine Runs Out.

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1: Good morning. The M2 is slow. That's approaching the Nelson Street off-slip. The West Link towards York Street. In Belfast, the Stuartstown Road, the traffic lights there at Twinbrook Road and Lagmore Avenue junctions. Those are both currently out, so be really careful. Also in Belfast, on May Street, the traffic signals at the pedestrian crossing at Montgomery Street, Joy Street, that junction are out, so be really careful there. Anything else, the Q Radio travel line is 90 89 0 110.
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0: Ariana Grande, Hate That I Made You Love Me on the Q Radio Breakfast Show. Yeah, it's on the way next at 10 o'clock. The next chance for you to win tickets to go and see Kingfisher at next year's Balsonic.
1: I know, 2027 date's been announced already. It's crazy.
0: Enjoy some of the gigs if you're heading on over the weekend. There's lots on. We were just chatting to somebody out there. And how many people went to see concerts in Belfast last night?
2: 53,000.
0: 53,000. Zach Bryan was obviously on. Lumineers were on at the SSE. It was a Paul Weller that was on in Custom House Square. There's so much on at the moment.
2: Yeah, I'm just thinking of all the people around those festivals, the restaurants, the bars, the hotels, the taxis.
0: Class,
1: it's
0: isn't
1: great,
0: it?
1: Yeah.
2: Everyone was busy.
0: Yeah, and we've been blessed by a bit of nice weather over the last few days, so enjoy that while it lasts.
1: I know.
0: Obviously. Andrew Ryan, enjoy your weekend.
2: Thank
0: Have
2: you
0: fun in Bangor.
2: Thank you.
1: Andrew, you'll not see me for a week.
2: Ah, sure.
1: You'll miss me dearly, I'm sure.
2: I'll see you on Instagram,
1: oh,
2: I'm sure.
1: Oh, you will. You will.
2: Yeah.
0: Oh, God. Have fun. Well, I'll see you tomorrow.
1: I'm going to be here tomorrow.
0: You still have Friday show today. We're back with you tomorrow. And we'll do the happy hour. We'll do the Friday morning mashup. And of course, we'll head over to the spa in Cooper's Mill there in Dundonald, where Jerry Lowes will maybe give away £1,500. We'll see you in the morning from 6:00.

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18: From the Q Radio newsroom at 10 o'clock, I'm Jane Veitch and these are your top stories this morning. Consultants and specialist doctors across Northern Ireland are on a 24-hour walkout over pay. It's the first time senior doctors at this level have taken part in industrial action here. And resident doctors are taking part in another 24-hour strike on Monday. Nationally, 8 bodies have been found in a state of advanced deterioration in the mortuary of an NHS trust in Nottingham. An inspection at Queen's Medical Centre also found insufficient identity checks meant there was a risk of the wrong bodies being released to families. Mortuary care by the trust was strongly criticised in a report into maternity care yesterday. Nottingham University Hospital's NHS trust says it's truly sorry. Two strong earthquakes have struck the Venezuelan capital Caracas. 32 people have

0: Almost 32,000 people have been waiting for 5 years or more. That is your news. I have the sport coming next.
1: Reinforcements. Army definition. Extra troops or supplies deployed to strengthen an existing force. Football definition. Bringing three world-class players off the bench at 60 minutes. 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
0: Darren McInnes says he belongs at Rangers after being unveiled as the club's new manager. The 54-year-old has insisted the time was right for him to make the move to Ibrox after nearly guiding Hearts to the Scottish Premiership title last season. McInnes has promised to produce a side that plays attacking, exciting football.
3: I don't want teams to come here and feel comfortable and play their way into the game. We've got to make teams really struggle when they play against us. We've got to make them suffer. We've got good players currently and we're going to bring good players. So the quality that Jim talks about, you have to have quality to be a Rangers player.
0: And Craig Bellamy's proposed move to take over as Burnley's new manager has fallen through. The 46-year-old still has 2 years left on his contract with Wales national team, while it's believed their FA have been working hard to persuade him to stay. Coming up next, it is the latest from the World Cup.
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0: Scotland face an anxious wait to see if they've done enough to be one of the best third-place group finishers to go through to the last 32 of the World Cup. Their 3-0 defeat to Brazil in Miami means they're on 3 points with a goal difference of -3. And then also in Group C, Morocco got past Haiti 4-2 to finish second behind Brazil. Switzerland secured top spot in Group B with a 2-1 win over Canada, but the co-hosts are also through to the last 32. Qatar are out after losing 3-1 to Bosnia-Herzegovina. Finally, former Liverpool boss Jurgen Klopp has complained about the controversial hydration breaks in the tournament. He says they're too long. The stoppages have been booed by some fans, especially in stadia that have closed roofs and air conditioning like Dallas and Atlanta. That's all for now. I'm Jane Veitch, back again with more news and sport at 11.
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6: Well, mainly dry day today with some hot sunny spells and temperatures in some places today reaching 29 degrees. That's too hot for me anyway. Thank you so much to the guys on Breakfast. It's Yancy with you on the Mid-Morning Show. We're starting off today with Mumford.

Elvis, JXL, a little less conversation, a bit more action. It's Yaz here with you on the Mid-Morning Show. How are you? Hopefully having a lovely Thursday morning. And if you are a fan of the script and you fancy just, you know, getting to a gig in style and just relaxing, you know what? Because I don't know about you, but I don't like the stress of driving to gigs, especially maybe in a city you're not used to driving in. I'm talking about the Dublin Express, getting you there and back with the Dublin Express, because that can happen today. Another chance to win that prize. We've seen the script in concert at the Three Arena in Dublin on the 30th of October, and you will be travelling in style there and back with the Dublin Express. And I'm going to tell you now, right, the song you're listening out for. You're listening out for Where's the Good in Goodbye. That is the script track you're listening out for your chance to win. You just text your name when you hear that song to our text line number 07702 687 001. Ray Garvey and Picture This on the way after this. Let's do this from Taylor Swift.

0: It's time to put your general knowledge to the test. Answer as many questions as you can in 60 seconds. 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
1: So we had Vicky this week with 6.5 points. We had, well, yesterday, I think Simon got 5, but I'm going to give him 6. Somebody did pull me up. It was Nigel. Nigel said, yes, you got to give him the gorilla one, right? So, okay, yes, because he named a type of gorilla, and gorilla was the answer. So I'm going to give Simon the extra point, but it means he's still not top of that leaderboard. And if you want to get onto that leaderboard, and if you are top of the leaderboard tomorrow, you get yourself a nice, it only takes a minute mug. And you can't buy these. Cannot buy these. They're very, very, well, they are sought after now. Now I've started, talking them up. A lot of people want them. A lot of people say, no, I want it, it only takes a minute. Years ago, yes, but no, this is a new thing. This is a brand new thing. Brand new mug for you to play for. So whoever is top of that leaderboard tomorrow will win. And right now, it's looking like Vicky. But if you want to take on Vicky's score of 6.5, you can always send a thumbs up emoji to play it only takes a minute. We're a stick. 60 seconds on the clock. Come on, see how many questions you can get right in that time. So if you want to play, just a thumbs up emoji to 07726870001.
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8: 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Here to update you on the week ahead. 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Later this week, expect a refreshing iced coffee, made for picnics with picky bits and nowhere to be until 6. Because whatever the weather, with a Costa iced coffee made with heart in hand, the summer moments we love last. Costa iced coffee, made for summer.
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0: It's time to put your general knowledge to the test. 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
1: If you want to take on Vicky, top of that leaderboard, she's got 6.5 points on It Only Takes a Minute. See if you can answer more questions than she could just the other day. She's top of that leaderboard, which means, well, she's on course to get that It Only Takes a Minute Q Radio mug. So if you want to have a go at beating the score, and if you are top of that leaderboard come tomorrow, you will win that mug. So 07702 687 001 to register. Just send me a thumbs up emoji. Music from Olivia Rodrigo coming up soon. Justin Timberlake as well. Got some showbiz news, and let's do this from Moncrief.

0: perform right here in Northern Ireland and around the world.
1: There's that more cast members for a new series of Beatles Time in Germany have been announced, as a Butterfield will play Fab Four's manager Brian Epstein in Hamburg Days. Johnny Lee Miller stars as Sir Paul McCartney's dad Jim, while Christine DeMarco is going to portray John Lennon's guardian Aunt Mimi. In other news, a new archive footage of Wham! Touring China's emerged, where George Michael asked people to get up and dance. They became the first Western pop group to form in the country when they visited in 1985. Wham! 10 Days in China is going to be in cinemas from the end of July. And finally, Millie Alcock says she put herself into playing Kara Zor-El in the DC Universe film Supergirl. The movie, which is out in cinemas now, follows a hardened space traveller alongside her super dog, Crypto. And she says, well, taking on the character has been a gift.
2: I like how raw she is. She's like a live wire, you know. She's so herself, and I think she has such a beautiful moral compass.
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11: From the Q Radio newsroom at 11 o'clock, I'm Jane Veitch and these are your top stories this morning. Consultants and specialist doctors across Northern Ireland are on a 24-hour walkout over pay. It's the first time senior doctors at this level have taken part in industrial action here. Resident doctors are taking part in another 24-hour strike on Monday. At least 32 people have died and 700 have been injured after two huge back-to-back earthquakes hit Venezuela. Dozens of buildings have collapsed in the capital, Caracas, and rescuers are searching through the rubble. The country's interim president has declared a state of emergency. Donald Trump says the US is ready to help. Tommaso Della Longa is from the International Federation of Red Cross.
12: It's very bad. We're looking at infrastructure damage. We're still not sure. It's still unclear if the airport in Caracas can be used or not. I mean, the streets are full of rubbles, so we are already looking at all the logistics issues that we'll face.
11: Nationally, 8 bodies have been found in a state of advanced deterioration in the mortuary of an NHS trust in Nottingham. An inspection at Queen's Medical Centre also found insufficient identity checks meant there was a risk of the wrong bodies being released to families. Mortuary care by the trust was strongly criticised in a report into maternity care yesterday. Nottingham University Hospital's NHS trust says it's truly sorry. Rachel Reeves is backing Andy Burnham to

0: degrees Celsius, and that was set in Castle Derg in July 2021, and similar temperatures are expected in western areas today. That is your news. I have the sport coming next.
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0: Scotland face a nervous wait to see if they will be progressing to the knockout stages of the World Cup for the first time following a 3-0 defeat to Brazil. Steve Clarke's side are aiming to be one of the best third place teams. Vinicius Junior scored twice for the Brazilians. Also in Group C, Morocco got past Haiti 4-2 to finish second. Switzerland secured top spot in Group B with a 2-1 win over Canada. But the co-hosts are also through to the last 32. Qatar are out after losing 3-1 to Bosnia-Herzegovina. Also overnight, Mexico scored 3 second-half goals to knock the Czech Republic out. And the co-hosts won all 3 of their group games. And finally, South Africa have made history as they reached the knockout stages for the first time after beating South Korea 1-0. That is all for now. I'm Jane Peach. I will be back with more news and sport at midday.
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5: Thanks, Jane. Mainly dry with some hot sunny spells with a maximum temperature of 29 degrees.
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5: Let's do this then. T55 feel good songs. I need some feel good songs. I mean, not in the best form after the Scottish game last night, but I'd love to hear from you. I'd love to give you a shout out. 07702 687 001. Let's start off today's Take 5 with Rihanna.

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Avicii's SOS on Q Radio's Take 5, and good morning to Kevin McGuinness, who is celebrating his birthday today, 45 today, working away in Drumahoe Co. Derry London from Mac & Co, building away happy as he can be on his birthday. Thank you so much for your text coming in as well. Also shout out to William in Belfast. Look at, he said, do you know what, I'm feeling a wee bit flat, yeah. Oh, but Big Michael's feeling flat, not William, sorry, Michael. He's feeling flat today and work drains. A few people are leaving on half days. Thank you so much, William, for your text. Let's continue with the tunes on Take 5 then. Let's do Ultranati.

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What a tune for T5 Madonna, Express Yourself on Q Radio. Hi to Martin, good morning as well to Ryan, part of you Carpet Men on Antrim Road, our very own Peter Terry. Just wants to give you guys a well-deserved shout-out. And also hi to Frida, who said, we're all stuck in work just now, Yaz. Won't get to see that marvellous yellow circle in the sky until 6 o'clock tonight. That's from all our loyal listeners at Cumber Pharmacy. Thank you so much for your text. Right, finishing up today, well, with this one from

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3: Good morning, Sean. Hi to Adam listening in Ballycastle. Good morning to Laura and Nikki. Angela and Dunmurray, all excited of going to Ibiza soon. Have a fantastic time. Love Ibiza myself, actually. Yeah, gutted I was there all booked to go in COVID. Thanks to Gregory as well. He says, maybe need a little bit of Scottish resilience after last night with Mountains by Biffy Clyro. Yes, it's not over yet. That's I should have played the Delamitri song Don't Come Home Too Soon instead of playing Always Last to Know. But thank you for that, Gregory. And let's play your coffee break requests. What a great choice.
4: Took a bite out of my orange. Thought my teeth would break the mountain.

0: Midnight Sun on Q Radio. Get a lot of texts about Kingfisher tickets. I do have Kingfisher tickets, but I've also got, right, another competition. It's Competition Central on the Mid-Morning Show this week, and I do have a competition with Dublin Express. You can check out their website, dublinexpress.ie. I mean, they do direct to Dublin Airport from £8.50, which is great, but they also get you down to Dublin for gigs. There's lots of gigs happening in Dublin, and one of them in particular is The Script, Friday the 30th and Saturday the 31st of October, and I have got tickets for The Script on the 30th of October and get you there back with the Dublin Express. And you know, why drive when you can just sort of sit back and chill on the bus? It's great. And you can enjoy a journey from Belfast from just £8.50, direct services from Grand Central Station. No parking hassles or traffic stress. So you are listening out for a Script track. The one I'm going to go for today is Where's the Good in Goodbye. So when you hear that Script track, your chance to win that prize, 07702 687 001. Just send me your name to that text line number, so 07702 687 001, and you can be heading to The Script in Dublin and get on that Dublin Express coach there and back. So travel and a great gig. I mean, what more could you want for a Friday night, Friday the 30th of October? So when you hear Where's the Good and Goodbye, 07702 687 001.
1: The continued rise of the trio show no signs of slowing down. They've announced even bigger things to come in 2027. Kingfisher are topping the bill at Belsonic Belfast. 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It's a Kingfisher winning day. 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

0: Friday from work and then just getting the Dublin Express all the way to Dublin and going to that gig at the Three Arena and then not having to stress about how you get home because you get the Dublin Express back to Grand Central Station in Belfast. So let's see who's going to win the tickets today, the Script tickets and the tickets for travel on the Dublin Express. Let's pick somebody at random here and give them a call.
1: Hello.
0: Hi, is it Sharon?
1: Hi, Yaz. How are you?
0: Congratulations, Sharon. You are my winner. So you're off to see the Script in Dublin and you get a lovely coach there and back thanks to the Dublin Express.
1: Amazing. Brilliant. You've made my day. Thank you so much. Appreciate that.
0: And I know you did say on your text you want to, you love the fact that it's like, yeah, free travel. Please pick me.
1: Exactly.
0: Well,
1: that's what you need for a
0: Dublin Express.
1: Loving it.
0: We'll be picking you up and you'll be getting to that gig in style. Nice direct journey from Belfast, Grand Central Station. No parking hassles for you, Sharon. No traffic stress. Sounds good, doesn't it?
1: Sounds amazing. Thank you so much.
0: Brilliant stuff. Who are you going to take with you?
1: I don't know. I have to see who's going to get the lucky ticket.
0: Exactly. Well, you've got a wee bit of time to think about it. Friday, the 30th of October. Congratulations again to Sharon then winning those tickets. Another chance, final chance, in fact, to win tickets to see the Script playing in Dublin, the Three Arena on the 30th of October. And we'll get you there and back thanks to the Dublin Express.

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4: From the Q Radio newsroom at midday, I'm Jane Veitch and these are your top stories this afternoon. Back-to-back earthquakes have killed at least 164 people in Venezuela. Dozens of buildings have collapsed in the capital Caracas and rescuers are searching the rubble. The US Geological Survey claims thousands of people could have been killed in total. The interim president has declared a state of emergency. Nationally, 8 bodies have been found in a state of advanced deterioration in the mortuary of an NHS trust in Nottingham. An inspection at Queen's Medical Centre also found insufficient identity checks, meant there was a risk of the wrong bodies being released to families. Mortuary care by the trust was strongly criticised in a report into maternity care yesterday. Locally, the jury at the inquest into the death of Noah Donoghue have been told to reach their findings based on the evidence they have heard in court. The coroner started his charge to the jury of 8 men and 2 women earlier today, reminding them that the process was a fact-finding inquiry into how Noah died and not a criminal trial. A post-mortem examination found the cause of the schoolboy's death was drowning. The jury is charged with reaching findings, including how Noah came by his death. And consultants and specialist doctors across Northern Ireland are on a 24-hour walkout over pay. It's the first time senior doctors at this level have taken part in industrial action here. And resident doctors are taking part in another 24-hour strike, and that's on Monday. Rachel Reeves is backing Andy Burnham to become the next PM. Despite speculation she may be replaced as Chancellor, the Makerfield MP is the only contender so far to replace Keir Starmer, who announced his resignation on Monday. If no other challenge

0: Welcome back to Costa Coffee's Iced Coffee Forecast, here to update you on the week ahead. Today, there'll be unexpected adventures moving in from the east, with high chances of bumping into friends and conversations that go on longer than planned. Later this week, expect a refreshing iced coffee, made for picnics with picky bits and nowhere to be until six. Because whatever the weather, with a Costa iced coffee made with heart in hand, the summer moments we love last. Costa iced coffee, made for summer.
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3: Craig Bellamy's proposed move to take over as Burnley's new manager has fallen through. The 46-year-old still has 2 years left on his contract with Wales national team, while it's believed their FA have been working hard to persuade him to stay. And the Championship club have reportedly now turned their attention to other targets, including Steve Cooper and Rob Edwards. And this weekend's Austrian Grand Prix has been declared a heat hazard race by Formula One's FIA, and this really means drivers can use a mandated cooling kit. Next, I've got the latest from the World Cup.
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3: Well, Scotland face a nervous wait to see if they will be progressing to the knockout stages of the World Cup for the first time following a 3-0 defeat to Brazil. Steve Clarke's side are aiming to be one of the best third-placed teams. Vinicius Junior scored twice for the Brazilians. Also in Group C, Morocco got past Haiti 4-2 to finish second. Switzerland secured top spot in Group B with a 2-1 win over Canada. But the co-hosts are also through to the last 32. Qatar are out after losing 3-1 to Bosnia-Herzegovina. And then also overnight, Mexico scored 3 second-half goals to knock the Czech Republic out of the World Cup. And finally, South Africa made history as they reached the knockout stages for the first time after beating South Korea 1-0. That is your news and sport at midday on Q. I'm Jane Veitch. Jim's back at lunchtime with all the latest.
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4: Thanks, Jane. Mainly dry with some hot sunny spells today with a maximum temperature of 29 degrees. It's going to be a large fine end to the day. Some late sunshine to look forward to. And tonight's low going to drop down to

load of dancing in the moonlight on QAU now. About to get on a song that actually makes me a bit of a family story, right? Because my mum and dad actually got married in Texas. Apparently the guy conducting the ceremony had the strongest southern accent you've ever heard. In fact, my dad said he just got to the point he wasn't entirely sure what words he was supposed to be repeating. He just reckons he just sort of started copying the sounds that the minister was making and just hoping for the best. Thankfully it all worked out, yeah. But just like maybe honestly laugh every time I think about it and I hear this song. This is Choosing Texas, Ella Langley on Q Radio. Just

0: Charlie Puth on Q Radio. Now, I have been getting a lot of texts in. Yaz, are you giving away these Kingfisher tickets? I will. Sometime between now and 1 o'clock, you're going to hear a Kingfisher track. I've gone for, I think I'll play, yeah, Killy. We'll do that one. That's a great song, actually. Yeah, so when you hear that track, you're listening for that one, to send your text in to our WhatsApp number, 07702 687 001, and you could be seeing Kingfisher when they play Bell Sonic next year. And that is next June, Friday the 11th of June 2027, playing to 90,000 plus fans across three shows in Belfast, Dublin and Limerick. But yeah, tickets for Bell Sonic going on sale tomorrow at 10 a.m. via Ticketmaster.ie, but you can secure your tickets today on the mid-morning show. And well, we've got a Kingfisher winning day, so if you don't win mine, you might win Jordan's after 1 o'clock. But yeah, Killy by Kingfisher is what you're listening out for when you hear it, 07702 687 001, with your name.
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1: Yeah, in about half an hour from now, Jordan is going to be sat where I am and she's going to play a whole hour of your requested songs. So let me know what you'd like to hear on the All Request Lunch Hour and I will pass on your request to Jordan. 07702 687 001 is the number you need if you want to get involved. So that All Request Lunch Hour, a whole hour of songs that you have picked. 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

Safonix on Q Radio. I have still got four songs left to play between now and 1 o'clock, and one of them is a Kingfisher track, and that is what you're listening out for. If you want my tickets to see Kingfisher when they do play Belsonic next June, and you will be winning those tickets before they even go on sale. They don't go on sale until tomorrow morning. So 07702 687 001 when you hear a Kingfisher song before one.

0: Jasons look like Will Ferrell, Annie, Fred West. 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
1: Someone just about to win my tickets. Thank you so much for all your takes. A very, very popular competition. Let's give somebody a call right now and give them tickets to see Kingfisher.
2: Hello?
1: Is that Tracy?
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1: Congratulations, Tracy Yazzie at Q Radio. You are off to see Kingfisher at Belsonic next year.
2: I'm just running off the way, thank you.
1: Have you seen them before?
2: No, I've never seen them before.
1: I'd love to see them as well, actually. Yeah, I think they'd be absolutely fantastic. I know they were playing Belfast recently. I heard nothing but good things. Who are you going to take with you then?
2: I'm a partner. Take her with me.
1: Oh, well, listen, have a fantastic time. Next student at Belsonic. And you know what? You don't have to even stress. I mean, tickets are going to sale tomorrow morning, but you have got a pair of tickets. Well done, Tracy. Congratulations to Tracy then, winning my pair of tickets. It is a Kingfisher winning day. More chances to win those tickets with Jordan after

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1: Jordan is on the way with that All Request Lunch Hour. You can get your request to her on 07702 687 001, and because it's Thursday Girl Talk as well. I'll be chatting to you tomorrow morning, 10 o'clock. 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
2: Uni's done and dusted. Now it's time to celebrate with Grad You Win on Q Radio Afternoon. All this week, you could win amazing prizes. A £100 Belfast One gift card, £100 to use on 4-star pizza, a Grand Central Sky High Sips cocktail afternoon tea for two in the Observatory, a cocktail masterclass experience for four at Revolution de Cuba, or a graduate package at Graham Crichton Photography. 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

0: From the Q Radio newsroom at 1 o'clock, I'm Jim McLean and these are your top stories this afternoon. More than 160 people in Venezuela are now known to have died after their country was hit by back-to-back earthquakes, but officials say around 10,000 are still missing. Rescue teams continue to frantically search for survivors amongst the rubble in Caracas after dozens of buildings collapsed. Back home, a woman in her 60s is in hospital after she was hit by an electric scrambler bike in West Belfast. The collision on the Falls Road happened close to its junction with the Donegal Road just before 4:30 yesterday afternoon. A 16-year-old boy was arrested but has since been released on bail. A 24-hour strike by consultants and specialist doctors here continues to cause disruption at hospitals across Northern Ireland. The industrial action began this morning. All scheduled appointments are still going ahead. Patients should attend unless they've been told not to. There's another walkout by resident doctors on Monday. Meanwhile, as temperatures here look set to climb to an all-time record today, the Met Office has issued a warning for thunderstorms. The yellow alert across Northern Ireland comes into effect from midnight and will remain in place until early tomorrow morning. Forecasters have warned heavy rain may lead to disruption in some areas. And finally, Ryanair is to allow parents flying with young children to avoid seat fees. It's after an investigation was launched into its policy of charging them £8 to sit together. The airline said the minor policy tweak means free parent seats will be available at the rear of its aircrafts for all future bookings. That's your headline news just after 1 o'clock. I've your sport next.
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3: 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I got a great deal on these scooters, though.
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1: 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So the next time you need someone to get the job done right, get matched with quality candidates with an Indeed sponsored job. Visit Indeed.

0: will limit their media availability at the championships. It's in a dispute over prize money at Grand Slams. The All England club had announced earlier this month the prize pot had been increased by 20%. That's your headline news just after 1 o'clock. I have your support. Nick, I'll have more.
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3: We knew what you meant, Jim. Thank you so much. Right, it is bright and sunny again today. Allegedly, there could be some showers this afternoon, but we're going to ignore that. The top temperature is 29 degrees. The sound of you. 29 degrees. A beautiful sunny day. We're kicking things off. 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
3: Oh yes, between now and 2 o'clock, it is your say what we put on. Get in touch, let me know what you'd like to hear. The number is 07702-687-001. We're kicking things off today for Joe, who has requested Dua Lipa, These Walls. 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

Sister Sisters, I Don't Feel Like Dancing, playing on Q Radio. We're doing that for Pauline, and she wasn't saying that last night. She says she had a few wee lemonades yesterday with her daughter Emma. They're both not feeling the best today, but they're determined to kick that feeling to the curb because it is such a beautiful, sunshiny day. Thank you so much for all the requests coming in already. There are some great ones like this. Ruda Silva, Touch Me, requested by Kenny in Bangor. Haven't heard this in a while, but it's a tune.

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Q.

0: Radio's All Request Lunch. That's Eagle Eye Cherry. See you tonight. And we're doing that for Shauneen, who got in touch to say it reminds her of her friend Dominic, who's on her mind a lot today. Hope you're okay. Shauneen sent you big hugs. It is your say what songs we play right up until 2 o'clock. So get in touch. Let me know what track will get you into that pre-weekend feeling. Pre-kend, I think Abe calls it. It's Friday Eve. It's Thursday. Whatever way you want to look at it. The sun is shining. So get me on WhatsApp with your song request now.
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A solid choice from Patty, Neilan and Kian. Beach Ball on Q-Radio's All Request Lunch. We're about halfway through it now, so still plenty of time to get your song requests into me. 07702 687 001 is the number you need. Right now, a song that has had a huge resurgence recently thanks to going viral on social media. This request has come in from Alan. It is a

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1: First up in today's showbiz news, Kylie Minogue and Quentin Tarantino have been spotted filming a project in Cardiff. It's reportedly for the forthcoming drama Tangled Up in Blue, which is being directed by Welsh filmmaker Jamie Adams. And Wu-Tang Clan's RZA, Jason Isaacs and Sofia Vitelli are also rumoured to star in it. Now, my brother lives in Cardiff. I must say, I'm to get out and about and do a bit of star spotting. Next up then, Jeremy Clarkson's prostate cancer diagnosis has prompted thousands of men to check their own risk of the disease. There was a 640% increase in people using Prostate Cancer UK's online risk checker in the week since the former Top Gear host went public with his diagnosis. And fortunately, he did recently confirm that he is in remission. Finally then, the new Supergirl movie is in cinemas today, and Australian actress Millie Alcock, who plays the title character, thinks that she would beat Superman in a fight. Not only because she says she's objectively stronger, but also because he'd allow her to win.
2: There's so much humility and a lot of grit, and I think that Superman, in a bid to be good, strives for perfection, and Kara redefines what that means.
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0: And Fragma, Togo's Miracle, wraps up today's All Request Lunch. That was from Kira, who says it's an absolute classic. It definitely is. More of the same tomorrow from 1 o'clock. Here next, though, today's news and sport and Connect 3.
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2: What's you call the gold thing?
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4: 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I've brought this in today. Oh, that is my referee whistle. So anytime you say anything, they're really like...
2: You can put me in a sin bin. You can put me in a sin bin.

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9: From the Q Radio newsroom at 2 o'clock, I'm Jim McLean, and these are your top stories this afternoon. More than 160 people are known to have been killed after Venezuela was hit by back-to-back earthquakes.
10: There is people who live in this building who are waiting for having the little hope that their relatives will be found alive. And here is like a rescue workers, police officer, National Guard working non-stop.
9: That's journalist Menno Quintero, who's outside a collapsed high-rise building in Caracas, where hundreds more are injured and thousands are still missing, feared dead. Back home, a woman in her 60s is in hospital after she was hit by an electric scrambler bike in West Belfast. The collision on the Falls Road happened close to its junction with the Donegal Road just before 4:30 yesterday afternoon. A 16-year-old boy was arrested but has since been released on bail. A 24-hour strike by consultants and specialist doctors continues to disrupt hospital services here. The industrial action over pay began this morning. Trusts say all scheduled appointments are still going ahead and patients should still attend unless they've been told not to. Meanwhile, with local temperatures expected to climb to an all-time record, the Met Office has issued an overnight warning for thunderstorms. The yellow alert across Northern Ireland comes into effect from midnight and will remain in place until early tomorrow morning. Forecasters say the heavy rain may lead to disruption in some areas. And Ryanair says it will reluctantly let parents sit with their children for free after an investigation was launched into its policy of charging them £8 to do so. For all future bookings, free parent seats will be available at the rear of its aircraft. That's your headline news. Just after 2 o'clock, I have your sport next.
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9: As Scotland face a nervous wait to see if they'll progress to the knockout stages of the World Cup, matches of the tournament continue this evening. First up, the final games in Group E kick off at 8 p.m. Germany, who are already through to the last 32, take on Ecuador, and Curaçao face Ivory Coast. Then from midnight in Pool F, Japan play Sweden and the Netherlands face Tunisia. And in tennis, with Wimbledon due to get underway next week, organisers say they've been left surprised and disappointed after leading players announced they will continue to limit their media availability throughout the championship. It's part of their ongoing dispute over prize money at Grand Slams. The All England club had previously announced a 20% increase to the prize pot. That's your news and sport just after 2 o'clock. I'm Jim

Q Radio, where it is a Kingfisher winning day. Full details on the way for you very shortly. For now, hello, it's Jordan with you, and this is Ariana Grande.

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1: Now relax, relax, put your phone down. We're not doing this just yet. I'm just giving you the details so you have all the info you need whenever I do open lines for this competition. It is a Kingfisher winning day. They are going to be headlining at Belsonic next year on Friday the 11th of June. We want you to be there. We want you to get your hands on a pair of tickets before they've even gone on sale. That's tomorrow morning, by the way, at 10 a.m. at ticketmaster.ie. But yeah, if you'd like to win those tickets for free with me, all you got to do is listen out for my cue to WhatsApp. It's going to be a Kingfisher song, obviously, and I'm not going to tell you the title of the song. I like to see if we've got some true fans among us. Whenever you hear a Kingfisher song, I want you to WhatsApp me the name of that tune. That'll put you to the test. 07702-687-001 is the number. For now, we're going to carry on with our game of Connect 3, as always at this time. So take a wee breath, take the phone down. We aren't going to be doing the Kingfisher winning day for a wee while. I'll give you a reminder when it's approaching. But on the way next, we're going to do, as I say, Connect 3, plus a song from Paul Weller for Janice, who is celebrating her 30th wedding anniversary today with her husband, Tim. And the next track is their special song. Enjoy.
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1: Time for today's game of Connect Three. As always, there's three songs here that I'd like you to identify and then see if you can figure out what the connection between them is. Let's have a wee listen to these three songs for today.

There you go. Three songs for you to connect. Get in touch if you think you know what the answer is. The number again, 077-027-001. If you're stuck, I'll give you a clue. That's coming up in 5 minutes. First, this is new Alex Warren.

and your perfect pop song, in my opinion. Jade, Angel of My Dreams, playing on Q Radio, where we are back with today's game of Connect 3. Getting on well-ish so far. Do you know what? No, there's quite a lot of incorrect answers since, so I'm going to take that back. There is quite a lot of correct answers, but the proportion of incorrect answers tells me that you do need a clue today, and that's okay.

I feel like that middle song could be throwing you personally. It's not one I'm familiar with, but it fitted my connection and that's why it's in there. So you need to look at the names of the bands and artists who sing these songs today. Hopefully you'll know the first and the third at least, and that should get you on the right track. Another couple of clues: the artist contains the answer today, so the artist's name. And it's about a game today. A game is your answer. The game is not Connect 3, obviously, but there's a different game that links these three artists today. And finally, they're in the correct order. There's a reason for the order of these songs today. Normally that doesn't matter, but it's a sequence. Let's have one more listen.

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1: Time to reveal the answer on today's game of Connect Three. Are you ready? Let's have our three songs one final time. This time, though, I'll reveal what the songs and the artists are. First one, All Summer Long, that is Kid Rock. Next up, Jane by Paper Tides. And finally, She's My Man, that's the Scissor Sisters. And I did say that there was a game that connected these three songs today. Maybe you spotted it as I read out the names of those artists. Kid Rock, Rock being the keyword, Paper Tides, Paper being the keyword, and then Scissor Sisters. Rock, Paper, Scissors, our answer for today. Really well done if you managed to spot that. In first, we had Hayley and Rachel. Then it was Adam Connolly and Ballycastle. The Downies girls, Anton and Armagh. We had Connor and Banger, Rory. We had Leanne, Mary, the McMahon's Office girls, Kelly, Roy, Dean, Derry, Londonderry, Paul, Ikeyes and Print, Scott, the Mace Gasworks team, Keelan and Cabra, Eva, Pauline, and James, Catherine, Dylan, and Alana, who would like to say hello from New York City. Wow, thanks for tuning in from New York, guys, and well done on getting the answer correct if you did. And shout out especially to Rory, who taught me that the American name for that game is Rochambeau. Did anyone know that? If not, there you go. There's your fun fact for the day. We will do Connect 3 again at the same time tomorrow to wrap it up for the week. But for now, this is your reminder that it is a Kingfisher winning day. You're listening out for a Kingfisher track in the next 10 minutes or so. When you hear it, WhatsApp me the name of the track. If you identify it correctly, you could bag yourself a pair of tickets.
0: Jordan Arnold. 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

0: somebody says I look like Will Ferrell, Annie, Fred West. 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
1: Okay, the Cuna WhatsApp has played for our Kingfisher winning day, and I wanted you to get in touch and tell me what the Kingfisher song was called. Loads of correct answers in. I have selected a winner, and here's who that is.
2: Hello, this is Monique, and I'm currently in Belfast enjoying the sun. The song was Man on the Moon, and I can't believe that I've won. Thank you so much, Jordan. I really appreciate it. Belsonic, here I come. Thank you.
1: Well done to Monique, correctly identifying Man on the Moon. And we're going to have another pair of tickets to give away, a couple of pairs, in fact, later on in the day on Q Radio Drive and Evenings with Kushla. And you can also enter on our socials, Q Radio _official.

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1: Just heading towards 3 o'clock, and the winning is not finished for the day. 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Now, the prize I have up for grabs for them is a £100 voucher to spend at 4-Star Pizza. That will get you a lot of pizza and sides, let me tell you that. If you want to register to take part, WhatsApp me now. All you got to do is play a very simple quiz, and I'll get a player on after 3.
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4: From the Q Radio newsroom at 3 o'clock, I'm Jim McLean, and these are your top stories this afternoon. More than 10,000 people in Venezuela are still missing after the country was hit by two powerful back-to-back earthquakes. At least 164 people have been killed, nearly 1,000 injured, and rescuers continue their frantic search for survivors in collapsed buildings. The United States has its sending support. The U.S. Secretary of State, Marco Rubio, says the focus is on saving lives while there's still time.
5: We're also helping them with some overhead imagery, especially in coastal areas where they don't have full visibility over what the damage has been or what the impact has been. Those are the acute, like short-term needs over the next 48 to 72 hours, because in search and rescue, you're trying to get to people while you can still save their lives. They're buried under rubble.
4: Back home, a woman in her 60s has been treated in hospital after she was hit by an electric scrambler bike in West Belfast. The accident on the Falls Road happened at around 4:30 yesterday afternoon. A 16-year-old boy was later arrested but has since been released on bail. Nationally, as the hot weather continues across the UK, a new national record for June has been set for a second day in a row, this time in Somerset, where it's reached a sweltering 36.4 degrees. The current record here is 31.3 degrees. That was set in Castlederg 5 years ago, but that's expected to be broken today. While overnight, the Met Office has warnings for heavy thunderstorms across Northern Ireland. The yellow alert comes into effect from midnight and will remain in place until early tomorrow morning. And the boss of Ryanair says the airline has reluctantly changed its family seating rules. It's after an investigation was launched into the airline's previous policy of charging them £8, which the company insists had complied with all regulations. That's your headline news. Just after 3 o'clock, I have your sport next.
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4: Arsenal have signed defender Piero Incapié from Bayer Leverkusen in a deal worth around £35 million. The 25-year-old, who joined on loan from the German club last summer, played a key part in helping the London side win their first Premier League title in over two decades. Meanwhile, Tottenham's goalkeeper Anton Kinski is close to signing a new 5-year contract with the club. The 23-year-old impressed as Roberto De Zerbi's first choice during the closing weeks of their Premier League season. And the matches continue at the World Cup this evening from 9 o'clock. It's the final games in Group E, as Germany, who are already through to the last 32, take on Ecuador, while Curaçao face Ivory Coast. Then from midnight in Pool F, Japan play Sweden and Netherlands face Tunisia. The closing matches in Group D will take place overnight. That's your news and sport. Just after 3 o'clock, I'm Jim McLean. I'll have more at the top of the hour.
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In case you missed it before 3 o'clock, I am looking for someone to come on and play a very simple quiz with me called Educated Guess for your chance to win a £100 voucher for 4-star pizza. 07702 687 001 is the number you need.

0: 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Educated guess.
1: And on to play today, it's Keelan and Cabra. Keelan, how are you doing?
2: I am doing good, yes. Just out in the van, delivered.
1: Very good. Thank you so much for coming on to play my game today. It's very straightforward. I am going to give you the names of three celebs and I want to see if you can figure out which one of them has a particular university degree. And to make it even more straightforward, I'm going to give you a big helpful clue. All clear?
2: Yep.
1: Okay, so which lead singer has a university degree in ancient world studies? Is it Liam Gallagher, Danny O'Donoghue or Chris Martin? And here is a clue to help you.
2: Is that Chris Martin?
1: It is indeed. Chris Martin is the answer today. Very well done. That has won you a lovely £100 voucher for 4-star pizza. How about that?
2: Oh, thanks very much.
1: You're very welcome. Thanks so much for playing the game and you enjoy the rest of that lovely day.
2: All right, well indeed. Thank you.
0: Jordan Arnold.
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0: Yeah! 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
1: So joining me this week on Girl Talk, it's one of Northern Ireland's most decorated swimmers, Danielle Hill. How are you doing?
2: I'm good, thank you.
1: Thank you so much for joining me today, especially when you're doing something so exciting in Northern Ireland this week. But before we delve into all that, I would love if you could take me back to the beginning of your journey with swimming. What age did you first get into a pool and were you a natural at it right away?
2: My first memory is probably when I was around 5 or 6 years old. I have an older sister who's 5 years older than me and was also a swimmer. I was really just the annoying little sister that always used to sit on the pool side. And I think my dad and mum just had enough and they're like, you know what, can we just get her in the water as well, please? So that's kind of, yeah, where it all started. At the time, I'd done a few other sports. Like, I would have been playing football quite a lot. When I went in the first or second year, I was also playing hockey and netball at school. But for me, it was probably around 11 or 12. I moved to a different club and I had this female coach called Fiona. And for me, she changed everything. She was probably like the first person to see that I had this raw natural talent and also that if I put a little bit of work into it, that I could be quite good.
1: That's class that it was a female coach who really lit that spark within you. And you say, you know, it took a little bit of work from you, but I had friends at school who swam and I know there are so many early mornings, grueling training sessions. What did that look like for you growing up and then on into your competitive career?
2: It was tough and it still is tough. I'm not going to shy away from that. Going in the first year and second year, I was up 5 mornings a week at 5:15 to go and train.
1: Wow.
2: You know, we have to use the pool before anyone else can use it. Otherwise, there's no other time to use it. Yeah, I've been training every morning for as long as I can remember now.
1: It takes serious dedication. Now, all your hard work certainly wasn't for nothing. You've had tremendous success. Talk to me about competing at the Commonwealth Games, what it was like getting there for the first time, and your other international success. What have some highlights been for you?
2: Yeah, I think when I was 14 was my first Commonwealth Games, so I actually qualified for the Commonwealth Games before the Youth Commonwealth Games, which I'm probably one of very few that has done that.
1: Wow.
2: Yeah, from that moment on, I went to represent Ireland at 3 European Juniors. I've been to European Championships. The most recent one is where I picked up my gold and silver medal, and then I've also been to 2 Olympic Games, which for me, you know, is the highlight, I think, of the career in Paris. Mum, dad, sister all came across the watch, as well as my coach. So swimming aside, that was the most special moment for me.
1: It's incredible. And I know everyone is proud of their kids no matter what, but I bet your mum and dad, that moment for them at the Olympics, along with all your other incredible success, must have just been amazing for them. So let's talk about the medal tour that is currently going on for this summer's Commonwealth Games. You were in Larne yesterday evening. What was that all about?
2: Yeah, an awesome event. One that, whenever it was brought to me, took me by total surprise. I'd actually been nominated by Team NI, which was a really nice thing, a really nice moment. This year, Glasgow will be my fourth Commonwealth Games, which is just nuts to say, at only 26. And yeah, the medals are travelling around the home nations and trying to build a little bit of atmosphere and, you know, get everyone excited. Obviously, everyone at the minute is watching the World Cup, probably, so... On the back of it, Glasgow will be starting at the end of July, and you know, Commonwealth Games is such a special occasion worldwide, and I think bringing these medals, you know, to Larne was just incredible for the kids. First of all, you know, I coach in Larne Swimming Club as well, and these kids, you know, make my journey and my life a lot easier, and they remind me every day of why I do what I do, and you know, to give them this special moment as well, you know, help them on their journeys and maybe, you know, be that inspiration that I once had is really, really special.
1: Must be so exciting for the young people that you coach, not only getting to be coached by you and you've got so much success that they can see, but to tangibly hold something in their hands that is like a future aspiration for them must have been very special. With those young girls and any other young girl listening right now who has aspirations, whether it's in swimming or in another competitive sport, what would your advice be to them as someone who has done so well? If you could go back to your younger self and tell her the one bit of advice that you really need to succeed in this game, what would it be?
2: The thing for me, it's don't let anyone tell you no. I've been so fortunate that, as I said, I've had Fiona and now I've had Peter, my coaches, who any dream or any little thing that I've wanted to do, they have always said, how do we do this? It's never been a question of, you know, that might be a little bit too much or expectations are too high there. So don't let anyone tell you no. And I think if you put in the hard work and you enjoy what you're doing, then you will absolutely achieve that.
1: That's absolutely perfect advice. I really appreciate your time today. And if anyone would like to head along to the Commonwealth Games to cheer on Team Northern Ireland, then you can actually get tickets at glasgow2026.com/tickets. Danielle, thank you so much for chatting to me today.
2: Brilliant. Thank you very much.
0: Jordan's Girl Talk with Bellamy Anta. Whether it's a golden glow, a bold makeup look, or a skincare-infused ritual, Bellamy Anta is the brand that brings glow inside and out.
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1: 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If you would like the chance to win a £50 voucher to head along to Scrapyard and Strikeyard, all you got to do is have your kids correctly identify our noise today. It goes like this. So, obviously, it's an eating sound today, but what do you think that person is eating? 07702-687-001 is the WhatsApp number if you want to get involved. And I should say that is a sound effect. I'm not just sitting munching on something in the studio, I promise. What's that noise today? Get your kids to correctly identify it and they could be winning with Scrapyard. Good luck.
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0: The continued rise of the trio show no signs of slowing down, and they've announced even bigger things to come in 2027. King Fisher are topping the bill at Belsonic Belfast. 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
1: It is time to reveal the answer on today's game of What's That Noise? Today, the noise sounded like this. So someone eating and very much enjoying something. But what was that food? Let's reveal the answer right now.
2: Hi, my name's Grace and I think the noise is someone eating crisps. I am 10 years old and I would like to give a shout out to Sarah, Pippa, Eva and Emily.
1: Crisps was the right answer. Well done, you're off to Scrapyard.

0: you tomorrow. It's going to be Friday. Can't wait. I'll catch you then. For now, stick around for Abe's Essay on Q Radio Drive.
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5: From the Q Radio newsroom at 4 o'clock, I'm Jim McLean, and these are your top stories this afternoon. More than 10,000 people are still missing after Venezuela was hit by 2 powerful earthquakes. At least 164 people are known to have been killed and hundreds injured. Rescue workers continue to frantically search for survival amongst the rubble of collapsed buildings. The United States says it's sending support. The Secretary of State, Marco Rubio, says the focus for now is on saving lives while there's still time.
6: We're also helping them with some overhead imagery, especially in coastal areas where they don't have full visibility over what the damage has been or what the impact has been. Those are the acute, like short-term needs over the next 48 to 72 hours, because in search and rescue, you're trying to get to people while you can still save their lives. They're buried under rubble.
5: Back home, union leaders have met with senior MLAs on the Stormont Health Committee to discuss their ongoing pay dispute. The 24-hour walkout by consultants and specialist doctors here has caused disruption at hospitals. It began this morning and is the first time the two groups have gone on strike in Northern Ireland. The record for the UK's hottest ever June day has been broken for the second consecutive day, with temperatures climbing to 36.4 degrees Celsius in Somerset. Extreme heat warnings remain in place across parts of England. It may be not as hot here, but the previous June record of 31.3 degrees, which was set in Castlederg 5 years ago, is likely to be beaten. While overnight, the Met Office has issued a warning for heavy thunderstorms across Northern Ireland. The yellow alert across and comes into effect from midnight and will remain in place until early tomorrow morning. And finally, a man's been given a 9-month prison sentence over an illegal dump in North Belfast. 46-year-old Thomas Coulter of Alliance Court was sentenced earlier today. 356 tonnes of illegal waste had to be removed from 2 locations on the Crumlin Road 6 years ago, with nearby residents plagued by rats and flies before it was taken away. That's your headline news just after 4 o'clock. Gian has more local stories next.
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8: Causeway Coast and Glen's new mayor, Councillor Dawn Huggins, has chosen Northern Ireland Chest, Heart and Stroke as one of the charities for her term in office. The borough's first citizen hopes the move will help raise awareness about the charity's vital services within the local community. And as the warm weather continues, pet owners here are once again being warned about the dangers of leaving dogs in a car, even for a short time. Temperatures inside a vehicle can quickly soar to nearly twice what it is outside.
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5: Belgian coach Wouter Vanker has been appointed as Hearts' new manager. The former Genk boss replaces Derek McGuinness after his recent move to Rangers. Elsewhere, Arsenal have signed defender Pierre-Piero Hincapie from Bayer Leverkusen in a deal worth around £35 million. The 24-year-old, who joined on loan from the German club last summer, played a key part in helping the London side win the first Premier League title in over 2 decades. Meanwhile, Tottenham's goalkeeper Anton Kinski is close to signing a new 5-year contract with Spurs. The 23-year-old impressed at the end of last season as Roberto De Zerbi's first choice as they avoided relegation from the Premier League. That's your sporting roundup. I have your World Cup roundup next.
7: World Cup update
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thundery showers overnight. The low will be 13, max temperature tomorrow 26. Good afternoon. Thanks to Jordan. She will return tomorrow, the last show of the week. But for now, it's drive time. Here we are, and here we go.

And there she is. It's Ella Langley. She's in Texas. I love that song. I hope she comes to Belfast. I really do. I'm sure she will. Inner Circle from the 90s. Sweat. A la la la la long. Getting our show underway. Happy Thursday. No, scratch that. It's Friday Eve. Yes, it is. Tomorrow, the official start to the weekend. We'll do that with the Wonder Years. But here, I've had a lovely Thursday so far. How's your Thursday been? Hopefully it's been good. I've just spent the past hour or so in Belfast City Centre, in the sunshine, giving people tickets for Michael Bublé. We ran a bit of a competition, and I met some lovely people. Those people included Emma and Emmett. Oh, they were chuffed. They were well chuffed. And Anne and Pauline, they work in St. Dominic's, and they were in town. They got themselves tickets to Michael Bublé Wednesday night. This is going to be such a gig. And unfortunately, I'm not going to be here for the gig. And I'm raging. But well done to you, anybody who won the tickets this afternoon. Another chance for you to win. In fact, we're going to do it before 5 o'clock. Kings of Leon, I'm talking about. It's been a winning day today. You're listening for a Kings of Leon song. To go and see the band, when they come, you could be going to see them. Ormo Park, 29th of June. Monday, as in Monday, yeah. Get your tickets, ticketmaster.ie. Or you can win them today here on Q Radio. You're listening for You Somebody. Just the song You Somebody by the Kings of Leon. It sounds like this. Whenever you hear this song in full, not now, don't be WhatsApping me now, but whenever you hear it in full, then drop me a WhatsApp to 07702-687-001. Record your message, record a voice note, send me an emoji, send me a king emoji if you want, or a crown, or just say Kings of Leon, or say, pick me.

0: love that song. Walking on a Dream, there's Empire of the Sun. It's just gone 4:15 now.
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0: Okay, the traffic across Northern Ireland now. If you're on the M2 leaving the city centre at Nelson Street off slip, traffic is starting to slow down. M3 Sydenham bypass towards D Street, and the West Link towards York Street is also slow at the minute. And just to update you on the yellow weather warning, there is a weather warning for thunderstorms in place from midnight tonight until 10 o'clock tomorrow morning. So just be mindful of that if you're driving tomorrow. That's all I've got for you. The Q Radio travel number is 90 89 0 110 for anything else. Like, coming up, music on the way from Shakira. We'll play Will Smith, Getting Jiggy With It as well, and your chance to play Things That Make You Go and win a pair of tickets for the Met Arena 2026.
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0: Getting jiggy with it. Good afternoon. It's just coming up on 4:30 now. We're going to play things to make you go, huh? But I want to ask you, have you done anything recently to make you feel good, to make you feel liberated, to make a weight has been lifted? Because this is the way I'm feeling today. And the reason for this is, last night, I took 4,728 photos and videos off my phone. Back them up. Don't panic. They're backed up. They're safe and they're sound. And now my phone works like it should work once again. It's been like that for months. Like months and months and months. Probably before Christmas. But have you done anything recently to make you feel, oh, yes, that's better? Let me know.
1: Win tickets for Kings of Leon at Omer Park Belfast on the 29th of June. WhatsApp us now.
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0: Oh my goodness. Everybody on the granny wants these tickets.
1: Come on, Eve, give me the tickets. I need them tickets, boy. Pass them on.
2: Q Radio. Things that make you go,
0: Listen, everybody who's just messaged is in the draw to win the tickets for Kings of Leon. All right. And I will make the phone call to the winner before 5 o'clock. So if you have entered, don't be taking the time to text me, WhatsApp me, and then not answer your phone when I call you. That happens so often. All right, it's time to play Things That Make You Go, and up for grabs all of this week. Pair of tickets for you to go along. And this is Custom House Square, the Met Arena 2026. If you would like to go, call me now and play my wee game. It's called Things That Make You Go, The number is 02890-236-967. That will get you straight through. 02890-236-967. See you, sir.

There she is, the queen of the World Cup. Shakira. And before that, it was Harry Styles. We have John on the phone. John has been lucky enough to get through, and he's standing by to play Things That Make You Go. He's going to be on and hopefully getting himself a pair of tickets for the Met Arena 2026 with Fergie, Robbie Nelson, Mal Black, Mandy Reid, Chris Davis. And it's all happening this Saturday, Custom House Square.

0: 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Things that make you go hmm.
1: All right, let's bring on our Thursday contestant today. It's John O'Reilly. John, how are you?
2: Not too bad. How's your day going?
1: It's going good. So far, so good. I was in town earlier on and we had a lot of people happy with Michael Bublé. See the amount of people that love Michael Bublé. They love him.
2: I'm of an age where I used to like him.
1: All right, okay. Not so much now.
2: I'm getting a bit older.
1: And how's your day going? You've asked me, how's your day
2: I'm
1: going?
2: I'm actually at work.
1: Are you? What do you do for a job, John?
2: I am a transport manager in a building supplies merchant.
1: All right, okay. Can you tell me which one?
2: It's Incon Insulation.
1: All right, okay. And have you got, I presume, being in the job that you're in, you're well air-conditioned?
2: No, I'm actually in the warehouse.
1: All right, okay. So it's pretty warm then, is it?
2: Well, it's cool in the warehouse.
1: Okay, you got a breeze coming through there.
2: Yeah. Good, well, okay. We're down off the Queen's Road, so it just comes off the lock.
1: Oh, that's not so bad then. Good, good. Yeah. Well, John, we'd love you to play today. And what you got to do is name as many things as you can in 1 minute that all start with the same letter. You know the score, but we'll have to go through the rules. Don't repeat a word, and if you want to pass, say pass, and we'll move on. All right?
2: No problem.
1: Now, your letter today, you've got T.
2: Excellent.
1: T's a good letter, isn't it? T for...
2: Tommy.
1: T for Tommy, okay. Who's Tommy?
2: No, just a random name.
1: Just a random name? Okay, just checking. T for Tommy. T's your letter. You got 60 seconds on the clock. John O'Reilly, are you ready for this?
2: I'm ready.
1: Okay, here we go. A man's name.
2: Tommy.
1: Something you would buy in a bakery.
2: Toasted cake.
1: Famous twins.
2: Pass.
1: Something you would blow.
2: Torch.
1: Female singer who's not Tina Turner.
2: Pass.
1: Place in Europe.
2: Turkey.
1: Something you would do on a mobile phone.
2: Talk.
1: A Denzel Washington movie.
2: Pass.
1: The band who sing Tequila.
2: Pass.
1: Something you would buy in the frozen aisle.
2: Turkey.
1: TV personality.
2: Harry Wogan.
1: Type of tree.
2: Pass.
1: Word to describe you, John.
2: Pass.
1: Something man like.
2: Pass.
1: Something you do in the morning.
2: Teeth.
1: Teeth, good answer. You do your teeth in the morning, of course you do. I got a fill in today, John. Still a wee bit numb, it is, not going to lie. But it's all good. Listen, you did very well there. I got to say, you were flying through those. Passed on a couple. Female singer who's not Tina Turner. I bet you all you could think of then was Tina Turner.
2: That was it. I just put that in my head.
1: And the band who sing Tequila. Any idea?
2: No, I have no
1: idea. Okay, well, maybe throw that one out today then to the listeners, but let's count them up. At the end of your 60 seconds, you've scored. And we're counting 8, which is not a bad score at all. Unfortunately, not good enough to go top of the leaderboard for this week, but listen, we're going to send you, you've got the tickets to go along to the Met Arena.
2: That's
1: 2026, what about that?
2: That's brilliant. I'll be good, thank you.
1: Listen, great to speak to you. We need you to stay there. We'll get your details, all right?
2: No, that's brilliant, thank you.
1: All right, John, take
2: care.
1: Have a
2: good day, all the best.
1: Bye. Bye. So there he goes, it's John O'Reilly calling from Belfast. This is the Met Arena. He's going to be going, and it's going to be a great night. Great, great night. Customized Square, Fergie, Robbie Nelson, Mal Black, Mandy Reid, and Chris Davis on the bill. SummerSeriesBelfast.com for more information and to get your tickets. The band who sing the song Tequila. Any idea?
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1: Not everybody's going to know this, and don't Google it. I'm watching you. You're not allowed to Google it. Traffic update, and starting on the West Link, it's slow now towards York Street. M3, Sydenham Bypass towards D Street. M2, if you're leaving at Nelson Street off slip, and M1, this is from Broadway roundabout to Junction 3, the Blacks Road off slip. Looking across Derry, Londonderry now, and traffic is moving pretty well. Nothing major across the city. No, it's all good. Omagh, Enniskillen, Uri. Nothing else to warn you about. 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

0: there's Mojo and Lady. It is Q Radio. Now you've quite a few people have entered our competition. This is for the Kings of Leon tickets.
1: It's a Kings of Leon winning day. Win tickets for Kings of Leon at Belsonic Belfast on the 29th of June.
0: Yep, 29th of June. The sun is going to be shining. It's going to be an amazing evening with the Kings of Leon rocking out on stage. Lots of people have entered. Let's make a phone call to this person.
2: Hello.
0: Hello. Good afternoon. Is this Paddy?
2: It is. It is, yeah.
0: Paddy, Abe from Q Radio, how are you?
2: Great. Very good.
0: Glad to hear it. Glad to hear it. Have you finished work? If you were working?
2: I am. Yeah, finished. And just keep taking a cup of tea.
0: I love a cup of tea in the sunshine, me, I do.
2: Yeah, well, it's better. I don't know. It quenches the thirst better.
0: It's perfect. It's perfect. Whereabouts in Northern Ireland are you?
2: Irvingstone.
0: And you've entered a competition to go to Kings of Leon. Of course, this is a highly anticipated concert. This is going to be a great evening, Paddy.
2: Yeah.
0: Brilliant. And brilliant. I'm pleased to say you are going along. You've got the tickets.
2: Happy days.
0: So what about that? Who's going to be going with you?
2: How many tickets have I got?
0: You've got two tickets.
2: Two? Oh, I'll figure that out today at the time.
0: Okay. Well, it is this weekend, just saying. But listen, lovely to chat to you. What's your surname, Paddy?
2: Donnelly.
0: Paddy Donnelly, Irvingstone. Great to chat to you.
2: Happy days. Thank you very much.
0: Oh, you're very welcome. Thanks for entering our competition. Just like that. And here, more chances to win here on Q Radio after 5 o'clock.

0: The band who sing Tequila, I forgot to go back there, Terrorvision. Although, the Champs, there was another version, another song called Tequila, way, way, way back in the day, way before my time and before your time as well. A couple of people saying the Champs, I would have accepted that. But Terrorvision is what I needed. Yep, and I might even play it for you after 5 o'clock. Is it too early on a Friday Eve? Maybe not.
1: 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So listen in to win and make this summer one to remember.
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4: From the Q Radio newsroom at 5 o'clock, I'm Jim McLean and these are your top stories this evening. More than 25,000 people are missing after two powerful earthquakes struck Venezuela. Rescue workers continue to frantically search for survivors, but their efforts have been hampered by several aftershocks. The UN's calling for a massive collective effort to help the country in the coming days. Back home, a man's been given a 9-month sentence over an illegal dump in North Belfast. 46-year-old Thomas Coulter of Alliance Court had collected and stored rubbish from homes and businesses and stored it at two residential sites on the Crumlin Road 6 years ago. Families living nearby were plagued by rats and flies until more than 360 tons of rubbish were taken away. As a 24-hour walkout by consultants and specialist doctors here continues, union leaders have met with senior MLAs and the Stormont Health Committee to discuss their ongoing pay dispute. The strike began this morning and has disrupted services at hospitals. At the Noah Donoghue inquest, the coroners told the jury its verdict must be based solely on the evidence members have heard in court. Mr. Justice Rooney told them to exclude several theories, including during their deliberations. There's been no evidence to support some potential findings, including any possible third-party involvement in the schoolboy's disappearance and death. He's been summing up 5 months' worth of evidence today and will resume again on Monday. And the record for the UK's hottest ever June day has been broken for a second consecutive time. It's reached 36.4 degrees in Somerset. Extreme heat warnings remain in place across parts of England. It may not be as hot here, but the previous NI June record of 31.3 degrees set in Castlederg 5 years ago was also likely to be broken. While there's an overnight warning for heavy thunderstorms across Northern Ireland, the yellow alert comes into effect from midnight and remains in place until early tomorrow morning. That's your headline news just after 5 o'clock. Jane has more local stories next.
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6: Causeway Coast and Glen's new mayor, Councillor Dawn Huggins, has chosen Northern Ireland Chest, Heart and Stroke as one of the charities for her term in office. The borough's First Citizen hopes the move will help raise awareness about the charity's vital services within the local community. And as the warm weather continues, pet owners here are once again being warned about the dangers of leaving dogs in a car, even for a short time. Temperatures inside a vehicle can quickly soar to nearly twice what it is outside.
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4: Belgian coach Wouter Vanker has been appointed Hearts' new manager. The former Genk boss replaces Derek McGuinness after his recent move to Rangers. Meanwhile, Arsenal have signed defender Piero Hincapié from Bayer Leverkusen in a deal worth around £35 million. The 24-year-old had been on loan last season as Mikel Arteta's side secured their first Premier League title in 22 years. And matches continue this evening at the World Cup with the final games in both groups E and F from 9 p.m. Germany, who've already qualified for the knockout stages, take on Ecuador, while Curaçao face

Just before I press play on this song, the first song of the hour, happy birthday to Paula Campbell from Sweeney's Chemist. From all of your co-workers, they all love you, Paula. We'll give you a cheer. Happy birthday.

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1: Yeah, and well done to our winners. Three winners so far. Monday, we give away a Nod Menday 43 and Smart TiVo QLED TV. On Tuesday, it was the multifunction built-in oven. Yesterday, it was the 8K washing machine. Today, up for grabs, I've got a Nod Menday freestanding 8K heat pump tumble dryer, matte black. 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But all you've got to do if you want to come on and win this fantastic tumble dryer is call me. The phone lines are open right now, and if you've been listening this week, you'll know, you'll have an idea of what you have to do. But the first thing you've got to do is call me. Lift the phone. Don't call me on WhatsApp. Please do not call me on WhatsApp. The only number is 02890-236-967. So that number once again is 02890-236-967. Catherine, please do not call me on WhatsApp. Thank you. And hopefully we're going to send you, delivered to your door, by the way, this tumble dryer, freestanding tumble dryer. 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

0: there's a lot of people wanting to get their hands on this Nord Mende tumble dryer. We will get somebody on. We will.
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0: Okay, now our traffic jam. You get to vote for one of these songs, as always. This is the last one of the week because we don't do it on a Friday because of the Wonder Years. So this is the last chance you got to vote for the song that you would like to hear in full as our traffic jam. This is our generator generating our jam.
2: Baby, I can make you feel.
0: And there's the first one from Shalimar. I can make you feel good. I need the word good if you want to vote for this song. Oh, this is going to sound good. Duke, So In Love With You from the 90s. If you want to hear this, I need the word love. So In Love With You.
3: Oh, hi.
0: And there he is, Michael Bublé, the man himself, will be in Belfast this week. Hollywood. I need the word Hollywood. So that's the three songs you got today. Good, Love, or Hollywood. Which one of those songs would you like to hear as our traffic jam?
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0: A simple WhatsApp, that's all we need, and we don't even need your name on this. Just good, love, or Hollywood. Traffic update now. Traffic, this is Westlink. If you're travelling towards York Street, traffic is slow. Sydenham Bypass towards D Street, M2 leaving at Nelson Street, and the M1 towards Junction 3, that's the Blacks Road if you're leaving the city centre. But that's all I've got. Derry, Londonderry, traffic still moving well, and across the rest of Northern Ireland, it's all good. There's still to come, we got our news headlines with Jim, that's at 5:30, and we've got Lizzo and Gabrielle from 1993, Dreams next.
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0: And there is Gabrielle, her first hit. She's going to be in Belfast this week as well, along with Mr. Bublé. It's just gone 5:30 now. And Jim's here with the headlines. Good evening, Jim.
1: Evening, Abe. Well, just one big story all today. More than 25,000 people have been reported missing after two powerful earthquakes struck Venezuela. Rescue workers continue to frantically search for survivors, but their efforts are being hampered by ongoing aftershocks. Back home, a man's been handed a 9-month prison sentence over an illegal dump in North Belfast 6 years ago. 360 tonnes of rubbish had to be removed from two residential sites on the Cromlin Road after they were found, as they say, in 2020. At the Noah Donoghue inquest, the coroner spent the day summing up 5 months' worth of evidence in the case. He's told the jury their verdict must be based solely on evidence heard in court. Members are expected to be sent out on Monday. And the June heat record's been broken for a second day in a row after it reached a sweltering 36.7 degrees in Somerset. Thankfully, or sadly for some, it won't get quite as hot here, but it is expected that the previous all-time NI record of 31.3 degrees, which was set in Castledirk 5 years ago, is also likely to be surpassed. And I know you've mentioned it. Of course, there's an overnight warning for heavy thunderstorms across Northern Ireland. Best time for them, Abe, because you can just sit in bed and listen to the rain.
0: Yeah, listen to the thunder and the rain beating off your roof, beating off the... we've got a skylight.
1: Go to sleep, because I've been struggling to sleep.
0: Because of the heat?
1: I'm not good in the heat.
0: You've got a fan.
1: I've got like three or four fans in the house, in the bedroom.
0: You have loads of fans in here. There was people queued up asking, wanting for your autograph.
1: Oh, see, boom, chish. That's where you pay the big bucks.
0: Thanks, Jim.
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0: Right, we got a lot of WhatsApps for the Traffic Jam, and thanks for all of your votes. They have been counted and verified, and the song has been crowned our Traffic Jam for today. Is this from Duke from the 90s? So in love with you. Turn this up.

0: am glad that song was picked as the overall traffic jam today. Great song from the 90s. Love that. So in love with you. There's Duke. It's coming up on 20 to 6.
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0: Yep, well done to all of the winners so far this week. We've given away some fantastic prizes, all courtesy of Nord Mendes. Up for grabs today, well, it's a tumble dryer, and Paula is on the phone. Paula, whereabouts in Northern Ireland are you?
2: I'm just travelling home to Larne.
0: You're Larne, travelling from where?
2: Belfast.
0: Oh, okay, from work, yeah?
2: Yes, from work.
0: What do you do for a job, Paula?
2: I work in a place called French Village.
0: Oh, I know what. Oh, I know French Village. Their stuff is quite good. Quite good.
2: It is
0: indeed. It is. Well, Paula, thanks for calling me. I presume you would like a tumble dryer.
2: I would love a tumble dryer. My one is on its last legs.
0: Is it? Okay. Oh, well, that's not good. It doesn't sound good. Well, this one, you'll get a brand new 8kg capacity, sleek matte black finish. You don't mind if it's matte black finish?
2: Not at all.
0: It'll look good. Features anti-crease. Oh, anti-crease, Paula, that's perfect. Less ironing, that means, right?
2: Oh, brilliant.
0: 1 to 23 hours, start delay, pause, chai lock, and a two-way tumble dryer, tumbling drum. Means it'll reverse as well. What's not to love? Paula, all you've got to do is give me, now I need 5 items, all right? You've got 10 seconds to give me 5 items that you would find in your bathroom. Go.
2: Soap, shampoo, conditioner, shower gel, face cloth.
0: Perfect. Love it. Love it. What was the first one you said? Soap?
2: Soap.
0: Yeah, I thought you said that. You didn't need those 10 seconds. And Paula, you've just got yourself a Nord Menday 8K sleek black tumble dryer. What about that?
2: Woohoo! Brilliant.
0: That's going to save you a few quid there. If yours is on your last legs, that's going to save you like 250-300 quid there, right?
2: Perfect.
0: Listen, thank you for calling, and have a lovely Thursday evening and a great weekend ahead, all right?
2: Lovely, you too. Thanks so much.
0: See ya. Bye-bye.
2: Thank you. Bye. Got you
0: on my mind. So off she goes, our latest winner with Nord Menday. We have one more winner to declare tomorrow. That person will win a freestanding built-in 17-bottle Dual Zone. Wait for it. 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
1: Well, compared to earlier this week, traffic is moving much better across Belfast. The West Link towards York Street, there's a wee bit of traffic on the approach to the junction there. At York Street, Sydenham Bypass towards D Street, also slow. M2, that's leaving at Nelson Street off slip. And the M1 between Broadway roundabout to Junction 3, which is the Blacks Road. That's all I've got. This is the last time we're going to play this week. Our little music quiz, 3, 2, 1, next.
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2: Yes, indeed. Our 3, 2, 1, our little music quiz. This puts your music knowledge to the test. All I need is the act, the artist, or the band. If you think you know, get in touch with me. You can WhatsApp. The Q Radio WhatsApp number is 07702-687-001. Oh, I've just seen the next song I'm about to play. You're going to love this. But the song, or the act, That's All I Need. Who do you think this might be? You're going to get this one. Oh, you're going to get this. Who's going to get it first? That's the question. Double points for whoever gets in first. 07702-687-001. Claire sent me a voice note, but I can't click on it yet, just yet. Claire, you might be the first in. Ian definitely got it correct. It's not Michael Jackson. And it's not Luther Vandross either. There's a couple of incorrect answers, so hang on. Here it is again. It's very distinctive, I think. Who is it? While you think about that, here's Celine.

0: she's going to be doing some gigs in Paris. That would be a great. That would be the ultimate. Celine Dion in Paris. There's I'm Alive. Now, we're playing 3-2-1. Incorrect answers. Now, Joe Byrne, thanks for your guess. You thought it was Billy Joel. It's not Billy Joel. Liz thinks it's Michael Bolton. Nope. Tara, who's a lambeg, you also think that it's Michael Bolton. And I can see where you're coming from. Denise Williams, there's Jane in Dundalk. Again, it's a good answer, but it's not Denise Williams. I'd love to do a 3-2-1 from Denise Williams. I will. What else do we have here? Michael Jackson's also a popular incorrect answer. It is not Michael Jackson. Three songs, 2 seconds, one act. You got to tell me who this is. And the first person that did get it correct, receiving double points, it was Claire Newcastle. Claire, well done.
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10: From the Q Radio newsroom at 6 o'clock, I'm Jim McLean and these are your top stories this evening. Tens of thousands of people have been reported missing after two powerful earthquakes struck Venezuela. 164 deaths have already been confirmed as rescue workers continue to frantically search for survivors. But their efforts are being hampered by ongoing aftershocks. Alan Chung is a teacher at a British school in Caracas. He was in a restaurant when the quakes happened.
11: The ground was shaking. Everyone rushed out. Electricity lines above us were exploding. At the end of the road where I was, a building collapsed. I saw the cloud of dust heading towards me. Walls were coming down. Everyone was terrified.
10: Back home, a man's been handed a 9-month prison sentence over an illegal dump found in North Belfast 6 years ago. 46-year-old Thomas Coulter of Alliance Court had stored rubbish at two residential sites on the Crumlin Road. Families living nearby were plagued by rats and flies until more than 360 tons of waste was removed. As the 24-hour walkout by consultants and specialist doctors here continues, unions have met members of Stormont's Health Committee to discuss their ongoing dispute over pay. The strike began this morning and has disrupted hospital services and appointments. At the Noah Donoghue inquest, the coroner has spent the day summing up the case, which began back in January. He's told the jury its verdict must be based solely on evidence heard in court. Members are expected to begin their deliberations on Monday. And the UK's June heat record's been broken for a second day in a row after it reached 36.7 degrees in Somerset. It won't get quite as warm here, but the previous all-time NI record of 31.3 degrees set in Castlederg 5 years ago is likely to be surpassed, while the Met Office has issued an overnight warning for heavy thunderstorms across all of Northern Ireland. That's your headline news just after 6 o'clock. Jean has more local stories next.
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13: Causeway Coast and Glen's new mayor, Councillor Dawn Huggins, has chosen Northern Ireland Chest, Heart and Stroke as one of the charities for her term in office. The borough's first citizen hopes the move will help raise awareness about the charity's vital services within the local community. And as the warm weather continues, pet owners here are once again being warned about the dangers of leaving dogs in a car, even for a short time. Temperatures inside a vehicle can quickly soar to nearly twice what it is outside.
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10: Tonight sees the final World Cup group games in both pools E and F. First up from 9 p.m, Germany, who've already qualified for the knockout stages, take on Ecuador, while Curaçao face Ivory Coast. Then in Group F, where three teams could still top the table, Japan play Sweden and the Netherlands face Tunisia. Both those matches kick off at midnight. The closing ties in Group D will be played overnight. Away from the tournament, Hearts have appointed Belgium coach Wouter Vankeren as their new manager. He replaces Derek McGuinness as he took over the Rangers job. And in tennis, Jack Draper's continued his impressive return from injury by reaching the semi-finals at Eastbourne. He got past Gabriel Diallo in the last eight on the South Coast and has yet to drop a set at the tournament. That's your news and sport just after 6 o'clock. I'm Jim McLean. There'll be a national update at the top of the hour.
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0: It will be a mainly dry, bright evening. From midnight, a yellow weather warning for rain and thunderstorms. That'll remain in place until 10 o'clock.

0: Coffee Radio. Good evening. We're playing 3-2-1. I just got a message saying, yeah, this would be a great evening to play Last Ketchup. And I presume the ketchup song. And for anybody maybe having a wee barbecue this evening in the back garden, maybe the front garden or the side garden, whatever garden. I'm not so sure. Colin sent me this. I'm not so sure. I'll tell you what, right? If three people or more are barbecuing that would like to hear Last Ketchup, I'll play it. Get in touch. WhatsApp me.
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2: 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Three songs, 2 seconds, one artist.
0: Right, we're playing 3-2-1 in the meantime. And Colin, you should get our 3-2-1 correct. I'd be surprised if you didn't. Incorrect answers. Now, we have a few. Michael Jackson was an incorrect answer. We've also had Diana Ross. It's not Diana Ross. It's not Lionel Richie. And it's not Michael Bolton. There's Liz. Liz thought it was Michael Bolton. Joe Byrne thought it was Billy Joel. So there's some incorrect answers. It's not Whitney Houston either. There's Sharon and Ballymoney this evening. Three songs, 2 seconds, one act. Who is the act? And I don't think I don't think I need to give you any clues. I was going to give you a clue, but I really don't think you need a clue. Unless you've said it's Michael Jackson or Billy Joel or Lionel Richie.
3: Whoa.
0: Same kind of era, but just wrong act. 077 02 687 001. Who do you think it is?

0: not joking you. The amount of people have just texted and said, we're having a barbecue, play Last Ketchup. Abe would love to hear Last Ketchup. There's 446. Go on, Abe. Barbecue lit. There's Laura and Dramore. And Jackie, too. Okay. Guess I'm going to have to play it now. But before we do that, we need to reveal who the 3-2-1 act is.
1: 3-2-1.
2: 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Three songs, 2 seconds, one artist.
0: And to help us do that, it's only Claire Newcastle.
3: Well, hello.
0: Hello, Claire. How are you?
3: I'm great. How are you?
0: Here, Claire, you were super fast there with your voice note.
3: Like, I was.
0: Super fast. You're like, no hesitation, straight in there, boom. You got it.
3: Yeah, second one, give it away.
0: Oh, okay. I thought it was going to be the third one. But it just depends on the individual. What song that particular person, you, prefer? I'm presuming you prefer the third one. I don't know.
3: I like them both, Abe.
0: What are you up to?
3: I am in the process of dyeing my roots, actually.
0: Oh, we're going there, getting ready for the weekend?
3: Getting ready for the weekend. I have a wedding tomorrow.
0: Okay, who's getting married, Claire?
3: It's a couple. I'm doing the music for them, Colin and Donal.
0: And you're singing?
3: No, I'm the DJ.
0: Oh, you're the DJ? Okay, but because you're a woman of many talents, so you can DJ, you can sing, and you can rap. Because we've heard you rapping quite a few times in the past.
3: Yeah,
0: couple
3: badly.
0: Of weeks. No, I disagree with that. I think I loved your flexible. I'm a flex, flap, super flex. Blah, blah, blah, blah. You can
3: absolutely
0: do it better.
3: Absolutely.
0: Yeah, I can. But anyway, I'm not going to make your rap today. All I'm going to do is ask you to come on and reveal who this is.
3: It's Madonna. Madonna.
0: Madonna. Madonna is correct. Well done. You hear 3 songs from Madonna. Open your heart to me. First one, Open Your Heart. Second one, Lucky Star.

0: you go, cherish. But it's entirely up to you which one you want to go.
1: Oh, I got them with in the wrong order. It was the third one that I noticed, actually.
0: Oh, was it? So the third one is cherish.
1: You were right. You know me well.
0: You can pick any of the songs.
1: I'll pick Cherish.
0: Cherries it is. Okay, that's the one that we'll go with. Now, I'm not going to be here next week, Claire, but Kushla, she'll be here holding things down. So who should we go with next Monday?
1: What about?
0: That's who we'll do. I will leave a note. I'm writing it down now, right now. Okay, and I'm going to leave that for Kushla for Monday. Perfect. Okay, listen. You have a lovely evening down your roots, getting beautified for the weekend. And have a great gig tomorrow night, all right?
1: You too, Abe. Take care.

0: remember a neighbour of mine years and years ago, and Sandy Mount Helen, she had the double album and used to play it regularly, and this was always my favourite album, favourite song off it, Cherish. And thanks to Claire from Newcastle for coming on and revealing Madonna as our 3-2-1. Now, who else got in, got it correct? First of all, well, it was Claire, but then it was Ian got it correct. Barry, you also got it correct. Adele, well done. There's Helen. Chris, who's still in work in Pomeroy, loving old school Madonna. There's Tracy, got it correct. Fiona, you're in Craigavon. Turla, well done to you. There's William Taylor, Karen's in Donegal. Emma's in Uri, Sharon, you also got it correct in Belfast. Michael, working hard, you got it correct as well. Jane, well done to you. And Claire C. Oh, and Carl and Viv also got it correct. And Jane and Dundalk. Well done. Another 3-2-1 with Kushla Monday.
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0: Well, looking at the traffic, is moving well across Northern Ireland. Nothing major to report. Belfast, Greater Belfast, there's nothing, actually. No delays, no incidents. It's all good. And the Q Radio travel number, as always, is 90-890-110. If you're a fan of the Coors, stick around. The Spice Girls, stick around. And I promise to play Last Ketchup. I'll do that as well, yeah.
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13: Hi, it's Lady Gaga.
1: This is Q.

0: And there's the Coors and Give Me a Reason. Good afternoon. Oh, good afternoon. It's nearly 7 o'clock and she's arrived. That's Kusla. Kusla, good evening. Oh, here, sorry.
1: You do this every time. You never put my mic up.
0: You would think I would know by now. It's Kusla!
1: Hello!
0: Good evening, and you're looking very summery this evening, Kusla.
1: I know. Do you know what? I am absolutely terrible in the heat. So, yeah. I was like, do you know what? I need to get the legs out today and the arms out.
0: Well, me too. Snapped up. My legs are out. Arms are out.
1: So warm.
0: It's lovely.
1: It feels
0: it's
1: like...
0: lovely.
1: As soon as I had the aircon blasting in the car, and as soon as I opened the car door, it was like coming off a plane. The heat, honestly, I can't cope. But it's gorgeous. I can't complain too much.
0: It's absolutely glorious. So a lot of people are sweltered. Colin's working. He's in the lorry and he's sweltered in a cab.
1: Oh, God.
0: But I'm surprised, yeah. Colin, the man that I know that he is very well, he doesn't have air conditioning in his cab of his lorry. Oh. I'm surprised at that. But I'm looking ahead. So you're covering for me next week, and thank you very much.
1: I am.
0: I looked ahead to see what the temperature is. Like, it's not knocking on the door of 40.
1: Really?
0: Mm-hmm.
1: Oh, it's see, hot. I would be indoors, I think, with a fan. Yeah, I don't think I could cope in temperatures that hot.
0: It's going to be warm, but no, it's going to be lovely. And here, how was your day? What have you been up to today?
1: We went out for some lunch.
0: Uh-huh.
1: A little dander around.
0: When you say we, you and Tiernan.
1: Me and Tiernan, sorry, okay. Yes, I should have said that. And got a bite to eat, and we actually brought it. So I had to go over and check on my sister's dog today. Bit of dog sitting. And we actually sat in her back garden.
0: Okay.
1: And had a wee Subway. Subway sandwich, which was nice. And yeah, we pulled around a wee shopping centre and then back to the house. Uh-huh. Bit of a cool down from the heat. And then, straight
0: good.
1: To work.
0: Sounds good.
1: Didn't get up to very much.
0: Can't remember the last time on a Subway. I used to have exactly the same thing every time on Subway, right? So I went in, hearty Italian. Do they still do hearty Italian?
1: Yep. Hearty Italian's my fave,
0: Foot long meatball.
1: Ooh, meatball marinara.
0: Meatball marinara, spicy cheese.
1: Oh, yeah.
0: And everything on it. Right, and whenever the person on the other end of the counter, whenever I said everything on, they're like,
1: no,
0: everything. Like, do you want olives? I want olives. Do you want gherkins? I want gherkins. Do you want jalapenos? I want everything on it.
1: I don't know how they get it closed sometimes, honestly, because Tiernan's, he's the same. He gets a foot long. He normally gets like chicken tikka, cheese, and then he'll get loads of stuff. Okay. He also gets like two different sauces.
0: Okay.
1: So it's like really like just sloppy and like it doesn't really close.
0: I like a loaded pizza a day.
1: I do hot honey on a pizza.
0: That's good. Oh, here, Pizza Co. Have you had a Pizza Co?
1: Do you know what? I've never had a Pizza Co.
0: Isn't
1: that terrible?
0: Pizza Co are amazing.
1: I've heard great things, so maybe put it on my list
0: Pizza Co are amazing, and they sponsor this show.
1: I know, so I really should have had one, right? It's terrible.
0: I'm looked after. I am. I'm looked after. I got to say, the boys are brilliant. Absolutely brilliant. But here, talking of foodstuffs, the song I'm about to play, look at that song I'm about to play, Kusla.
1: I don't think I've ever heard this song.
0: This blows my mind.
1: Well, maybe I'll recognise it,
0: but you've never
1: from
0: heard
1: the name.
0: The song. Okay.
1: What's it called?
0: If I press this button right here, will you know what it is?
1: Oh, ketchup. Is it that one?
0: I think we should just turn this video down and let Kusla finish it.

0: apparently there's a dance to this song. I had no idea. Kushla, did you know there's a dance to this song? As you know the words, I'm thinking, you know.
1: This?
0: No, that's Saturday night. That's, oh, okay. That's Wigfield Saturday
1: no,
0: night.
1: No, I don't know the dance.
0: Yeah, clearly. Q Radio
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0: And a final traffic update. The traffic is moving well. No reports of any incidents or delays. Amy will be back along on the breakfast show tomorrow with Connor and Andrew. And as always, we'll keep you up to date. Now, before 7 o'clock, before Kushla takes over, music from Snow Patrol, we've got Marshmello next.
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0: Snow Patrol and Chasing Cars. Have a lovely Thursday evening. Enjoy what's left of the sun. And
1: coming up,
0: Kushla will be counting down the top 7 at 7 straight after your very latest national news. And I'll be back tomorrow from Q Radio Drive. And of course, the official start to your weekend from 5 o'clock. And the Wonder Years. 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
17: From the Sky News Centre at 7. The search for survivors is continuing in Venezuela after two powerful earthquakes devastated the area around the capital, Caracas. Around 30,000 people have been reported missing, with at least 188 confirmed dead and almost 1,000 injured. There are fears the number of casualties will rise significantly. Rosalie Hernandez is a journalist based in Caracas.
18: There's a lot of volunteers and a lot of national forces trying to recover somebody. You know, from now, they are only trying to see how many people is under the rubble. So it's a really, really sad situation.
17: The record for the UK's hottest ever day in June has been broken for a second day running. Temperatures reached 36.7 degrees in Merrifield and Somerset. A woman's been killed and an eight-year-old girl suffered critical injuries in a crash at a level crossing. Police say the car they were in was hit by a train at Horton in Lancashire. Andy Burnham could be installed as Prime Minister as soon as 3 weeks tomorrow. Labour's published a timetable for its leadership contest, and if he's the only candidate, he'll succeed Sir Keir Starmer on July 17th. But if anyone challenges him, there'll be a ballot of members in August. But former Labour Party adviser John McTernan can't see that happening.
19: Why would you stand to be crushed? You need to stand for a purpose. And if you stand against somebody who is so overwhelmingly backed by MPs, you're standing out. This is moving quickly, inexorably towards Andy taking over after nominations close.
17: The Rolling Stones have released two new songs and they've enlisted some famous collaborators. The Cure's Robert Smith features in Divine Intervention, while Jealous Lover is accompanied by a video starring actress Anya Taylor-Joy. And England's cricketers took four late wickets to give them a boost after a difficult first day of the third test against New Zealand. The visitors had been 317 without loss, but ended the day on 361 for four at Trent Bridge. And that's the latest.
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21: Some late sunshine this evening, light winds, and the overnight low dropping down to 13.
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0: It's Q Radio. Big thanks to Abe, of course. Back again with you tomorrow on Q Radio Drive from 4 o'clock. And of course, tomorrow is Friday. He will have the official start to your weekend, the Wonder Years. And it's going to be an all-request Wonder Years because it is the final Friday of the month. Back to now, though, it's Kushla with you through until 10 o'clock tonight, coming up on 10 past 7. And we are kicking off the show, as we do every weeknight evening, counting down your top 7 at 7. The chart rundown of the biggest, most streamed songs of today. Alex Warren and Fever Dream kicking us off tonight at 7. And Mel Smith and Hold Me in the Dark. Spending Thursday in at number 6. Can Taylor Swift make it a full week at number 1? Stay with me until 7:30 to find out. 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

0: 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We are counting down your top 7 at 7, the chart rundown of the biggest songs of today. Sienna Spyro, Material Lover, moving up 2 spots tonight, Spending Thursday in at 5. Then Olivia Rodrigo, The Cure, ending the week at 4.
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0: Thursday's feature hit on the way, then stay there. We'll find out who's in that top 3 tonight as we continue to count down your top 7 at 7 next. Q.
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0: Ariana Grande. Hate That I Made You Love Me. In at number 3 in our chart rundown. We'll find out tonight's top 2, but first let's hop straight into this. Q Radio.
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0: Quick pause, as always, from the chart rundown for some brand new music tonight. It comes from DJ, singer, songwriter, producer. She has just announced her long-awaited first album is set for release on the 23rd of October, and the lead single is here. Alongside this, she has announced as well, I'm pretty sure this was today or just yesterday, she's going to be doing her biggest show in Belfast, headlining the Telegraph Building on Saturday, the 14th of November 2026, coinciding with the release of her debut album. It's called Peace and Patience. This is the lead single on Thursday's feature hit. Jazzy teaming up with Chris Lorenzo. This is called

0: Shout out to Jamesy. This text said, living the dream in Clonavi. Loves Q Radio. Thank you so much. Hopefully you enjoyed that one. It was Thursday's future hit. Brand new music from Jazzy. Teaming up with Chris Lorenzo. That is called Invisible. The lead singer from her debut album, which is called Peace and Patience. It will be ours on the 14th of November. All right, time now to hop straight back into the chart rundown. We are counting down your top 7 at 7. The chart rundown of the 7 biggest songs of today. We are now officially into the all-important top 2. Has Taylor Swift managed to hold on to that number 1 spot for another night?
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1: Olivia Rodrigo, that is Stupid Song in at number two. Before we get on tonight's number one, let's recap Thursday's top 7 at 7.
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1: Sienna Spyro is back, Material Lover, spending Thursday at 5.
2: 4.
1: Olivia Rodrigo and The Cure leaving the top 3 and in at 4.
2: 3.
1: No Movement for Ariana Grande, It's Hate That I Made You Love Me at 3.
2: 2.
1: Her second entry tonight, Olivia Rodrigo, Stupid Song at 2.
2: Number 1.
1: And of course, ending the week at number 1 and No Movement. Tonight, this is the biggest song of today from Taylor Swift.

0: Taylor Swift.
1: I knew you.
0: That is tonight's number one, a full week at number one. How long can she hold on to that top spot? Check back in again Monday evening from 7 o'clock to find out.
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Teddy Swims, that is The Door. Were you at the gig on a Monday evening? It looked absolutely class, an incredible day as well. The weather has just been absolutely beautiful this week, and I kept seeing everywhere on the news, on socials, there was actually a couple that got married on Monday and they left their wedding party to go and celebrate and have their first dance at Teddy Swims. And I just thought, what an incredible idea. Imagine getting to turn around and just say you had your first dance live at a Teddy Swims concert. Absolutely love that. And talking about concerts, Kingfisher have just announced Belsonic Friday the 11th of June. This is at Belsonic next year, and it's actually a winning day. I have a pair of tickets out for grabs for you to head along to the show. More info on that coming up shortly after 8 o'clock, so stay with me. But right now, music from Youngblood.

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1: Andy Grammer, that is Don't Give Up On Me, a gorgeous little tune for your Thursday evening. Vic, hello, if you are just joining me, it's Kushla with you three until 10 o'clock. As always, keeping you company, the 25th of June. Honestly, this month has absolutely flown in, but it's starting to really feel like summer now. What gorgeous, gorgeous weather we've had today. I seen a post actually on social media and it said that apparently we were hotter than Barbados right now. Like today, the weather has been better than it is in Barbados. So let's take that. Chapel Room bringing us up to 8 o'clock.

0: Chapel Roan. That is the Subway bringing us up to 8 o'clock. Your national news headlines on the way. Stick around after that. We're going to get another spin of this week's One to Watch track. And of course, I have a pair of tickets for Kingfisher to give away to you.
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3: Late sunshine tonight. Staying dry with the overnight low dropping down to 13. Looking ahead to Friday, it's going to be cloudy, showery tomorrow, but the temperature up to 26 degrees.

Dua Lipa, that is Hallucinate. Chemical Brothers and Go, just before that, bringing us into this hour of the show, coming up on 10 past 8. And just looking outside the studio window, I mean, it still looks like it's about 3 p.m. I absolutely love that. Let me know if you're listening from the garden this evening, if you're having a barbecue, a little kind of late night evening road trip. Get in touch with the show and keep listening, because it's a Kingfisher winning day. I have a pair of tickets out for grabs for you to go and see Kingfisher at Belsonic next year. All the details on that on the way in about 5 minutes' time. Our one to watch track coming up, but first, this is Benson B.

0: Holly Humberstone, that is To Love Somebody, bringing us up to 8:15. 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
0: All right, so every single week on the show, if you didn't know, I spotlight some incredible local talent, someone that I think is one to watch out for, and hopefully help you discover some new incredible artists from right here in Northern Ireland, in Ireland in general, or just across the UK. And all of this week, an incredible, incredible artist called Weston Loney. He actually popped into the studio. He joined me on my little Saturday show ahead of his gig at the Limelight. He was on his bomb shelter and finished up the tour right here in Belfast at the Limelight on Saturday the 20th. If you were at the gig, I just know it was absolutely incredible. He supported the likes of Kingfisher, Megan Maroney, and he's got big, big things ahead. This is our spotlight track this week, Weston Loney. It's called Wandering Man.

0: this week's One to Watch. An incredible artist from Armagh. He's called Weston Looney, and that is his brand new single, Wondering Man. Big things ahead for him. And I said this last night, but I almost get like Gary Lightbody, Snow Patrol, Sam Fender vibes from his music. So if you love either of those artists, you're going to absolutely love, love, love his stuff. I need to say hello to Donna from Strabane, who's listening in from Bundoran and Donegal and has gorgeous, gorgeous weather. I hope you have the best little trip away.
1: It's a Kingfisher winning day. Win tickets for Kingfisher at Belsonic Belfast next June.
0: All right, it is time, of course, to hop into this. It is a Kingfisher winning day. Every single show today has given you the chance to win a pair of tickets to go along and see Kingfisher. They have announced three huge Irish outdoor shows for summer 2027. Belsonic, of course, Belfast, Friday the 11th of June. Tickets, they go on sale for this tomorrow morning, Friday the 26th of June. Ticketmaster.ie. Or you could be winning a pair of tickets before 9 o'clock tonight with me on the show. All you got to do is listen out for Kingfisher and their song, The Sun Will Never Settle. Once you hear that song, and only that song, I want you to text in the words Kingfisher to our WhatsApp. That number is 07702-687-001. Don't text in now, only whenever you hear that song, Kingfisher, The Sun Will Never Settle. That is your cue to WhatsApp me. I'll repeat the number once again, 07702-687-001. Whenever you hear that song, text in the words Kingfisher to our WhatsApp. I'll select someone at random and hopefully give you a call.
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16: Q.

The script that is Man in the Arena, and of course they are heading out on an arena tour and a very own Yaz on the mid-morning show all of this week. Every single day is giving you the chance to win a pair of tickets to go along to see the script on their arena tour at the Three Arena in Dublin on the 30th of October. A pair of tickets up for grabs for this every single day, but even better, she has also teamed up with Dublin Express to throw in return transport to Dublin via the Dublin Express. And of course, those tickets to go and see the script at the Three Arena on the 30th of October. So make sure you're listening in. The final pair of tickets for this up for grabs tomorrow morning with Yaz, back tomorrow of course from 10 o'clock. And don't forget, you're listening out for Kingfisher before 9 o'clock this evening. I have a pair of Kingfisher tickets to give away to you, so keep listening for your chance to win.

0: tickets for Kingfisher at Belsonic Belfast next June. 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
2: My heart, it has been broken by who I cannot tell.

0: Lola Young, that is from down here. It's Q Radio Evenings. Just before Lola Young, you heard Kingfisher, The Sun Will Never Settle. And that was your key to what's up.
1: Q-R-A-D-O. It's a Kingfisher winning day. Win tickets for Kingfisher at Belsonic Belfast next June.
0: All right, your chance to win a pair of tickets. The WhatsApps, I'm not even joking, are absolutely flooding in. This is possibly one of the busiest competitions yet. So let's scroll completely at random. Okay. Who've we got? This is Leslie. Please pick up the phone.
2: Hello?
0: Hello. Hello, is this Leslie?
2: It is, yes.
0: It's Kishla calling from Q Radio. How are you today?
2: I'm okay, I think.
0: Good. How was your Thursday? What were you up to?
2: We just came back from holiday yesterday, so we've been unpacking and just washing clothes and stuff.
0: How lucky are you that you've just come back from holiday and we've had like a 27 degree day? You've brought the sun back for us.
2: Yeah.
0: Have you any holidays booked for next year yet?
2: No, but I was looking today.
0: Okay, well maybe try and avoid the 11th of June if you can, because you have just won yourself tickets to go and see Kingfisher at Belsonic. Well done.
2: Thanks so much.
0: So welcome. This is ahead of all those queues on Ticketmaster, so you don't need to stress about getting up tomorrow at 10 a.m. You have got two tickets for the gig already, and this is going to sell out super fast. I take it you're a fan?
2: Yes, I am indeed. Thank you so much.
0: You are so welcome. Any idea who you might bring along with you?
2: Maybe my daughter.
0: Your daughter, oh,
2: Cara.
0: You're going to be in the good books with Cara. There you go. Well, Leslie, I'm absolutely buzzing for you. Enjoy the gig next year. What
2: thank
0: an incredible
2: so
0: gig it's going to be. And thank you so much for picking up the phone. Yep. Have a great Thursday evening.
2: You too.
3: The soundtrack to your evenings.
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Marshmallow Pink and Sting, that is Dreaming on Q Radio. There was actually a text in from someone asking for Pink, and I'm not going to lie, there was that many entries for the Kingfisher competition, I've actually lost your text. So text back in, I can give you a little shout out then. It is 8:52 now on your Thursday evening. Big hello if you are just joining me. It's Kishla through until 10 o'clock. And just announced today from the Q Radio Breakfast Show, of course, they are doing a live and unfiltered show Saturday, the 19th of September at the Limelight in Belfast. 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So it's still one day only, but a matinee show now, which is perfect. 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I love getting home in my jammies early. So you've now got two chances to join us, but it's still one day only, and once it's gone, it is gone. Tickets for the matinee go on sale tomorrow morning. 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

0: Role Model, that is Sally. When the wine runs out, the track bringing us up to 9 o'clock. Your news headlines on the way. Stick around. After that, we'll get on the final album spotlight track of the week.
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somber. That is 12 to 12. Callum Beattie before that, Pins and Needles, bringing us into this hour of the show. It's Q Radio Evenings. You're with Cushla through until 10 o'clock tonight, 10 past 9. Thursday evening, and what a gorgeous day and evening that we've had. Hopefully you got to get out and enjoy some of that sunshine. This to me is a real kind of summery tune. It's Royal Otis, Who's Your Boyfriend on Q.

Alesso with One Republic. That is In Your Eyes. It's playing on Q Radio Evenings. It's Kushla with you. And of course, tomorrow is Friday. As Eobsesse on Drive says, today is Friday Eve. And tomorrow, of course, you have the Cash Dash on the Q Radio Breakfast Show. If you are out and about tomorrow morning and you're nearby Cooper's Mill in Dundonald, make sure to pop in to the Spar there for the Spar Cash Dash. The Q crew are going to be there and we will be live on site. Our very own Jerry Labs will be there from 9 o'clock and at 9:30, one lucky contestant will be taking on the Cash Dash Challenge, which you can listen to live on Q Radio or you can go and watch it happen live at Cooper's Mill in Dundonald. They'll be racing around the store, solving clues and trying to unlock up to £1,500. Lots of Q Radio merch up for grabs as well, so make sure to go down, say hello to the team. Then from 10 a.m. it will be a World Cup penalty shootout. There will be kids goodie bags, barbecue cooler bags and exclusive skills balls all waiting to be won. So bring your family along, get involved, a fun little Friday morning if you have nothing on. That is tomorrow morning, Friday, Cooper's Mill in Dundonald, 9 a.m. with the Q crew and Spar Eurospar. So make sure to head on down tomorrow morning or you can listen in to everything that is happening on The Breakfast Show. Connor, Andrea and Amy, of course, back tomorrow morning from 6 a.m. All right, we are about 10 minutes away from getting on the final album spotlight track of the week. Before that, I've got Boys Life of Music from Anne-Marie next.

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Boys Live. Brand new music that's called Chills. Of course, they were one of the incredible headliners at the Farmers Bash Belsonic this year. The first of many, many gigs this summer. And I heard so many great things. I've actually seen Boys Live live before, and I know they are just absolutely class. And of course, they do all the Boyzone, all the Westlife hits as well. And they are heading out a bit of a tour as well this October and November. Lots of dates across the UK, none in Belfast, but I suppose we got them at Belsonic, so we can't really complain. Maybe next year they'll come back for us. All right, a couple of minutes away from getting on the final album spotlight track of the week. But first, here's Rita Ora, Fatboy Slim. This is Praising You.

0: Rita Ora, Fatboy Slim is praising you on Q Radio, bringing us up to, well, we're almost at 9:30. Let's hop into this.
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0: All right, so every single week on the show, I spotlight a brand new album. I'll pick out 4 tracks and play a brand new one every single weeknight, round about 9:30. And all of this week, if you didn't know, we are delving in to Maz Smith. His debut album is here. It's called My Mess, My Heart, My Life. And this album is just such a great listen from start to finish. He has said it's the most personal thing he's ever made. He looked back at old therapy notes, memories, experiences that basically shaped who he is, and he said he just tried to make sense of it all through music. And this album, I just love it so much. We've played so many great tracks, and it's time to get on the final one of the week. This is Thursday's album spotlight track, Miles Smith. It's called Hate You.

Miles Smith, that is called Hate You. That is Thursday's album spotlight track. All of this week we've been doing a bit of a deep dive into his debut album. It's called My Mess, My Heart, My Life. Bringing you a brand new track every single night this week around about 9:30. And this album, honestly, if you haven't heard it yet and you've missed a couple of the tracks from this week, I highly recommend going and giving this a listen. Every single track on it is just absolutely beautiful. His songwriting is just so vulnerable and just gorgeous. I'm such a fan of Miles Smith, and this album has just made me an even bigger fan. And of course, every single week I do a deep dive into a brand new album, so make sure to check back in next week to see what we've selected. Right now, Tom Grennan, Boys Don't Cry, it's on Q.

0: Tom Grennan. That is Boys Don't Cry. It's Q Radio Evenings. You're with Kishla. And a little fun fact for you. I found this out the other day. Tom Grennan's first ever song in the charts was back in 2016. He was a guest vocalist on Chasing Status's It All Goes Wrong. And I only found this out recently. I had no idea that was actually Tom Grennan. So there you go. Little fun fact for you there. Coming in to the final 20 minutes with myself, the head of Georgia, who will be here at 10 o'clock. Of course, kicking off that first hour of the show with your 10s at 10. If you don't know what this is, she basically rolls back the clock, brings you 1 hour of great throwbacks from the 2010s. There's always lots of little tracks in there that you just haven't heard in ages, that you forgot you loved. And I'm going to play you one of my favourite tracks from the 2010s, just to get you warmed up. One of those is on the way. Some Jonas Brothers coming up before 10 o'clock. And music from Stella Lefty next at Q. Q Radio.
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Jonas Brothers, Greetings from Your Hometown. That's actually, I think, my favourite Jonas Brothers song of all time, by the way. The title track to their latest album is Q Radio, and I did say I was going to warm you up for your 10s at 10, and I really did think this song was from the 2010s, and I just googled it there and had a little double check. This was released in 2002. I don't know why I thought this was from the 2010s, but I was like, it's way too good not to play, so let's get it on. Avril Lavigne, Skater Boy on Q.

Raven Lynne, that is Handle. It's Q Radio, and of course today was a winning day. Well done to everyone who won a pair of tickets to go along and see Kingfisher at Belsonic next year. Tickets for this, by the way, little reminder, go on sale tomorrow morning at 10 a.m. And there is another little chance to win over on our Instagram, so you can head on over, give that a go, why not? Q Radio _ official. You'll see the post, and best of luck. Conan Gray on the way before 10 o'clock right now. Shania Twain.

0: The track bringing us up to 10 o'clock, Conan Gray, that is the best.
1: Coming up.
0: I'll be back with you again on Saturday morning, keeping you company through until 2 o'clock. Stick around, Georgia Tiger on the way to you next. Kicking off that first hour of the show with 10s at 10, 1 hour of great music from the 2010s. I'll catch you back here on Saturday. Take care.
2: 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Now it's time to celebrate with Grad You Win on Q Radio Afternoon. 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So listen in with me, Jordan, to win.
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5: From the Sky News Centre at 10, the King has become the first monarch to publish their tax bill, revealing he paid £12.9 million in 2025. That puts him among the UK's top 100 taxpayers. Meanwhile, the sovereign grant, which funds His Majesty's duties, increased to more than £100 million this year. Forensic accountant Professor Atul Shah says some figures are still secret.
6: We definitely don't have a clue about the overall big picture of the King and the royal family's wealth, their total assets, and their annual income.
5: Rescuers in Venezuela are searching through rubble with their bare hands, with more than 40,000 people reported missing after two earthquakes. At least 188 people are dead, with that number likely to rise. Hospitals around the capital of Caracas are overflowing with people who've been injured. Lois Pace from the Red Cross says their work is more than just getting people to safety.
7: They're going to have psychosocial needs, they're going to have physical health requirements, and so we're setting up stations. We've already ordered a mobile health facility. We've already unlocked 2 million of our own funds to deliver to the Venezuela Red Cross so that they can continue to perform these services, and so we're moving.
5: 3 weeks tomorrow could be the day when Andy Burnham becomes Prime Minister. According to Labour's leadership timetable, if there's only one candidate, he'll succeed Sir Keir Starmer on July 17th. The record for the UK's hottest ever June day has been broken for a second day running. Temperatures reached 36.7 degrees in Merrifield in Somerset. The boss of Ryanair says the airline's reluctantly changing its family seating rules. It's being investigated by the competition watchdog over fees charged to parents to sit next to their children. And it's thought fewer drivers are choosing to buy convertible cars, as the choice of new models on the market has dropped to its lowest level in decades. It's thought manufacturers are focusing on SUVs and electric vehicles. That's the latest.
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Ursula, you can catch her again on Saturday from 10 to 2pm. Okay, it is Georgia Taggart with you now, and we have just hit after 10, which means it is time for 10s at 10. And I hope you're ready to lock into the biggest and best tunes from that era in this first hour. And I've got so many good ones on the way. Kelly Clarkson is coming up, also Sam Smith and some Mary Mary. But first, let's do this. One of my favourite female artists of

Sparks In and Walk Away on Q Radio. Okay, happy Thursday, happy Friday Eve. We are just one day off until the weekend. Get excited, and I hope you have some lovely plans planned for the weekend, whatever you're going to get up to. Maybe you're going to have a chilled one in, maybe you're heading out, going for some lunch, a lovely dinner, or maybe you're working. Whatever you're going to get up to, I hope you have a good one. Okay, on the way as we continue our 10s at 10, I have Mary Mary to play for you, also Madonna. But first, let's do this. It is Sam Smith and Like I Can on Q.

0: It's ultimate girl power energy. Mary Mary and Shackles Preju on Q Radio. Okay, on the way next, as we continue our 10 to 10, I've got Madonna to play for you. So don't go anywhere.
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one of my favourite tracks from Bruno Mars. That was 24 Karat Magic on Q Radio. Okay, that one is taking us up to just gone 10:30 on your Thursday night. It is Georgia here with you, keeping you company right up until midnight. And it is your 10s at 10. I'm playing you all the biggest and best tunes from the 2010s. And I've got so many good ones on the way. Ellie Goulding is coming up, also Ronan Keating and IIO. But first, a track from a British-Irish girl group, that was formed in 2007, and they then broke up in 2014. They're known for their tracks Up, Ego, and All Fired Up. Here they are, The Saturdays, and Forever It's Over.

0: That is Still Falling For You on Q Radio. Okay, on the way shortly as we continue our 10s at 10, I've got a summer anthem from IIO called Rapture. But first, let's do this. It is Ronan Keating, and I love it when we do on Q.
1: I love it.

0: That is Rapture on Q Radio for your Thursday night, a track to get us ready for the weekend. And speaking of the weekend, I hope you have some lovely plans planned, whatever you're going to get up to. I actually plan on having a very chilled weekend this weekend because the last two weekends I have been out. I went out in Portrush last weekend and the weekend before. So yeah, a wee weekend to recharge the batteries, do something wholesome, maybe go for a lovely walk, a wee coffee, a culture coffee in Port Stewart. And that probably will be the height of it for me. But yeah, I hope you have some lovely plans planned. Okay, on the way next, as we continue our 10s at 10, I have the Chainsmokers and Closer.
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Snow Patrol. That is Just Say Yes on Q Radio for your Thursday night. Okay, Georgia here with you, keeping you company right up until midnight, and it is your 10s at 10. I've got your national news headlines on the way at 11, but make sure to stick around after 11. We have Ed Sheeran bringing us into the next hour. But first, back to our 10s at 10. Let's do this one, and I would recommend you turn this one up loud if you're able. It is such a tune. Miley Cyrus and Party in the USA.

0: sends a look like Will Ferrell. Annie, Fred West. He's a serial killer.
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Kane Brown and Marshmallow, that was Miles on It. And just before that, we had Ed Sheeran and Shivers bringing us into this next hour. It is coming up now to 10 past 11 on your Thursday night. You are with Georgia right through to 12 o'clock this evening, and we are just over halfway through the show already. A big hello if you have just tuned in. I've got all your big hits and throwbacks to play for you over this next hour, so you're going to want to stick around. Okay, music on the way from Sabrina Carpenter. We also have James

Sabrina Carpenter. That is Bear Chem on Q Radio. Georgia here with you, keeping you company right up until midnight. And that one is taking us up to 11:15. The night is flying in, and thank you so much for letting me soundtrack your Thursday night. Okay, Superman Lovers is on the way right after this.

0: Men lovers, that is Starlight on Q Radio. Okay, if you are up for a bit of a night out or just up for a laugh, I have just the thing for you. 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I laughed from start to finish. 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

That track just makes me feel like festival season is here. Calvin Harris and Clementine Douglas, that is Blessings on Q Radio. Okay, on the way, Chapel Roan to play for you, also Dermot Kennedy and Jade. But first, let's do this from Pop Sensation. She is an absolute queen. I just love her. It's Zara Larsson. And

Chapelrone. That is Good Luck, Babe, on Q Radio. Okay, on the way we have Jade and her track Church, followed by Katy Perry and Last Friday Night, a good throwback from her. But first, let's do this. It is Dermot Kennedy and Funeral on Q. Oh, yeah.

0: Appreciate it. That is Church here on Q Radio for your Thursday night. Okay, that one is taking us up to just after 20 to midnight. The night is flying in. And thank you so much for letting me soundtrack your Thursday night. Stick with me though, more big hits on the way. I have a track on the way next from 2011 from Katy Perry. So don't go anywhere.
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Sam Fenzer and Olivia Dean. That is Remian on Q Radio. And that one is wrapping up tonight's show. You are with Georgia, and a big thank you for spending your night with me. And that is all I've got time for, but I will be back on Sunday night from 10, so come and join me then. Also, don't forget to tune in with Connor, Andrew and Amy tomorrow morning with all the crack from 6 o'clock. And until then, we have Q right through the night. Thank you so much for tuning in. Take care, have the best weekend, and I'll see you.

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0: Reinforcements. 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Extra troops or supplies deployed to strengthen an existing force. Football definition. Bringing three world-class players off the bench at 60 minutes. You're already speaking our language. You belong here. Search Army Jobs.
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2: 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Does it make you feel like you want to pull your hair out? Why not use confused.com and feel more... like a balloon. A balloon in the shape of a person who's no longer weighed down by car insurance. And balloons don't have hair. They're completely smooth. Car insurance feels better when you've just used confused.com.
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10: 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At least one